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4: The question we're only asking you this afternoon is, can you smell what the week is cooking? The weekend is just around the corner. Also, it's Issa Pooza Thursday, Baba. Is that still a thing? Do people still only pooza on a Thursday?
5: I'm going to hazard a guess that people will pooza whenever they want to.
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6: I'm not here to suffer.
5: 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Yeah. Then 2020 happened and it was like, Baba, it's gin o'clock.
0: Yeah. Stacey and Chase Boo on East Coast Radio. 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
1: Joining us for Itikwini Matters is Mayor Councillor Cyril Klaba. Good morning, Mr. Mayor.
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3: The Itikwini Municipality, Honourable Mayor, has recorded the lowest unemployment rate among South African metros, with around 90,000 jobs having been created. 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
3: 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Good morning, Mr. Mayor.
4: 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Thank you to the East Coast Radio FM listeners. 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
5: The Itikwini Municipality, Honourable Mayor, has recorded the lowest unemployment rate among South African metros, with around 90,000 jobs having been created. 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
3: Joining us for Itikwini Matters is Mayor Councillor Cyril Xaba. 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
4: 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Thank you to the East Coast Radio FM listeners. 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
5: The Itikwini Municipality, Honourable Mayor, has recorded the lowest unemployment rate among South African metros, with around 90,000 jobs having been created. 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
2: The question we're only asking you this afternoon is, can you smell what the week is cooking? The weekend is just around the corner. Also, it's Easter Pulsa Thursday, Baba. Is that still a thing? Do people still only pulsa on a Thursday?
3: I'm going to hazard a guess that people will pulsa whenever they want to. 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
3: That was a different time. Yeah. Then 2020 happened and it was like, Baba, it's gin o'clock.
0: Yeah. 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
2: 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Good morning, Mr. Mayor.
3: 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Thank you to the East Coast Radio FM listeners. 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

Good morning, my weekend special. It is KZN's number one hit music station. You're hanging out with Zisto, and I get the privilege to wake you up every single Saturday and Sunday from 6 to 10, honey. It's going to be a great one. It's the 22nd of August. I'm with my weekend special, and I'm about to give you 30 minutes of non-stop music just to get you stretching right, okay? On the way, I got some Brandy, who is going to be in the country. The song is called What About Us. Matthew Mole, Keeping It Local, will take yours, I'll take mine. Love in This Club by Usher, which hopefully no one was doing last night. Do you understand? Olivia Rodrigo dropped dead on the way, as well as Chris Brown with Don't Wake Me Up. I'm saying wake up, because it's that time, man. To kick things off, got some Sabrina Carpenter with When Did You Get Hot. Enjoy it. 30 minutes of non-stop music from me to you to wake you up. It's Weekend Breakfast, and I am Zisto.

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0: sitting at number 9 on the ECR Top 40. It's Shekinah and Burna Boy with Die Die, wrapping up 30 minutes of non-stop music right here on KZN's number 1 hit music station. Good morning, you're hanging out with Zisto. It's time for breakfast, the weekend edition, and I can't wait to serve it to you for the next 4 hours. Okay, 30 minutes of those 4 hours gone, but don't worry, you still got time. You still got time for us to be comfortable and be familiar. In fact, tell me what you're up to today. What are your plans on this beautiful Saturday? The sun is rising a little bit earlier. It's getting a little bit warmer and I'm feeling very happy. Besides the year-end fatigue, you know, which I think a lot of us are feeling, I think we still got that energy, you know, to get up on a Saturday and Sunday morning and spend time with family, friends, or run errands. Or maybe, like me, you're at work. Let me know. 061-792-9495. Tell me who you are, where you're listening in from, and let me live vicariously through this beautiful, beautiful Saturday. On the way, got some sports with Fahida Crouch, the sports bullies, the first one of the show for the day, and then some Tyler with That Girl, doing really, really well on all digital streaming platforms, and some Lucas Graham with Happy For You. Good morning. Get out of bed. The day has started and it's a beautiful one.
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0: Good morning to you from the sports team. Let's kick off with rugby this morning. The Sharks 15 and Fidelity Lions played out a dramatic 22-all draw in their Currie Cup clash at Woodburn Stadium in Pietermaritzburg last night. A last-minute try by Lions fullback Guillermo Mento rescued a share of the spoils, with the result dealing a blow to both teams' semi-final hopes. The Sharks remain seventh on the standings with 13 points and now need results elsewhere to go their way in the final round to keep their playoff dreams alive. And then in some football, Arsenal manager Mikel Arteta says he was impressed with the way his side kicked off their Premier League title defence after a comfortable 3-0 win over Coventry City at the Emirates Stadium. Kai Havertz and Bukayo Saka put the champions in control before captain Martin Odegaard added the third to seal the victory. Coventry were playing their first top-flight match in 25 years, but Arteta says Arsenal's intensity and focus set the tone for an ideal start to the new campaign.
1: What they transmit is more desire and more will to improve, to be better, and to earn the right to be better than anybody else, and that's what we want to do.
0: And then in some cricket, to end of things, England captain Joe Root says many of his players are still learning their true potential after a commanding start to the Test series against Pakistan. England secured an innings and 103-run victory inside 3 days at Headingley to take a 1-0 lead. Root says he's delighted with the team's approach and believes there's even more to come.
2: The fact that we played what was in front of us and we managed what we needed to, and when we had our opportunities to put pressure back on, we did it well. And the more that we can roll that out, the more it'll look different every game. And I think it's been okay with that, understanding what that looks like, communicating that well as a group, and, you know, being skillful enough to deliver on that.
0: Yeah, the second of the three-match contest starts on Thursday at Lord's. Right, that's it for now for the East Coast Radio Sports Team. I'm Faida Crouch.
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0: Fresh Group, Lucas Graham, right here on East Coast Radio. They are happy for you, and I'm happy for you if you tune in to East Coast Radio and you're hanging out with Sisto on Weekend Breakfast. We're together all the way till 10, and it's going to be a great vibe. And I'm convinced that in the world, there is a day for absolutely everything, okay? Like, it's crazy. Today, it's actually World Plant Milk Day. Did you know that? So let's take a moment to appreciate the milk that never came from a cow.
1: Mm-hmm.
0: Or an animal, in fact. Because apparently almonds, oats, and soybeans have entered the dairy industry. Did you ever, ever think growing up that at some point you'll be drinking milk from a almond? That is crazy, right? I mean, almond milk, oat milk, soy milk, coconut milk, which is delicious. At this point, if you can blend it, someone's actually putting it in a carton and calling it milk, and that's what we're celebrating today. And listen, I'm not judging. I have no reason to judge. Each to their own milk. You know, some people drink their coffee with oat milk, some with almond milk, which is super expensive, and some of us are still loyal to the original OG, the cow. Okay, love me some lactose. And let's celebrate it today. And if you're one of those people who are planning to have their breakfast and you're going to be a soybean bae, a soy milk bae, or an almond milk bae, let me know. And when did you discover that you actually couldn't handle cow's milk anymore? 0617929495. Where are you breakfasting and with whom? I want to know who you are, where you're listening in from. And yeah, man, just give me a snippet of your day. Shekinah on the way with Different, as well as David Cook with Time of My Life. Pharrell's also going to come through and just let us know how happy he is. It's KZN's number one hit music station. Good morning, you're hanging out with Sisto on Weekend Breakfast.
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0: KZN's number one hit music station, East Coast Radio. Music from Roxette, a Swedish group, which I think their most famous song is "It Must Have Been Love, But It's Over." Yeah, you get it, you get it, right? This one, though, is called "Wish I Could Fly." And yeah, you flying into the show, flying into Weekend Breakfast with myself, Zista, all the way till 10. We'll be hanging out together. It's such a pleasure to be here with you every single Saturday. I do not take it lightly that I'm right there with you. But now, the thing is, I want us to meet each other halfway. You understand? What are you doing? What are you up to? Let me know your plans. Are you at work like me? Are you spending the day off? What are you up to? 0617929495. Tell me who you are, where you're listening in from, and let me live vicariously through you. Let me feel like I'm right there with you, okay?
1: Morning, Zisto.
0: Good morning.
1: It's Michiru Maseko here in Durban, original from Bizana. Ah, what a great show. What a great show on a Saturday. Yeah, I'm enjoying the show. Yes, man. Yeah, I love the show.
0: Thank you. It's literally the only way to wake up. Like, literally. All right. Keep sending them. I want to know what you're up to. But coming up in the next hour, imagine 1 hour done and dusted. I chat to Andre Esterhazen, who is a true hybrid man in his own right, about his decision to partner with Big Flex 5 Hybrid and what makes this partnership such a great fit. You don't want to miss that. But news are coming up first. Okay. And then got some Beyonce with that song that everybody's humming that is taking us back to old school Beyonce. It's Morning Dew Donk, and Eminem also on the way with "Love the Way You Lie." Good morning, it's Weekend Breakfast with myself, Zisto. How you doing?
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6: A deadly minibus taxi crash has claimed the life of one person in Tongaat, north of Durban. Emergency services say when they arrived on scene, they found that the driver had lost control of the vehicle. IPSS paramedic spokesperson Samantha Merrick says four passengers were ejected and had sustained critical injuries, whilst 10 others were treated on scene before being transported to hospital. A senior Hawks officer has told the Madlanga Commission that he was pressured to implicate KZN Police Commissioner Lieutenant General Ndlandla Mkhwanazi. Lieutenant Colonel Dina Govinda responded to allegations by the IPED Deputy Director Len John that he had led an alleged police hit squad linked to a cash-in-transit task team in the province. Govinda says he believes he was being used as a pawn and unfairly targeted by John.
7: At the outset, I wish to record that I feel that I am being unfairly targeted by Mr. Len John of IPED and for ulterior purpose. For the reasons that I will appear hereinafter, it is my respectful view and submission that I am being used as a pawn to discredit Lieutenant General Nkunazi, the Provincial Commissioner of KZN.
6: And moving abroad now, TikTok has agreed to pay over 6 billion rand to settle a lawsuit with the US Department of Justice over claims that the platform violated federal children's privacy laws. Regulators around the world have been ramping up enforcement against social media companies that violate laws around protecting children's data, privacy and safety. Chinese company ByteDance, which sold off a majority stake of its U.S. entity earlier this year in order to avoid a ban by the Trump administration, is also named as part of the settlement. And it's clear skies across KZN, Durban, Mooi River 29, Richards Bay high of 34, Lundi 35, Margate 32, Pietermaritzburg 33, Ladysmith, Newcastle 30, Kokstad and the Berg 27. Morning swells are reaching 4.5 metres at Durban Beach with sunset at 5:30. Our lead story, a deadly minibus taxi crash has claimed the life of one person in Tongaat. That's in the north of Durban. For Newswatch, I'm Pilam Tembu.

0: KZN's number one hit music station. Good morning. It's Eminem hanging out with Rihanna with Love the Way You Lie right here on East Coast Radio. Hanging out with Zisto as well. I'm with you till 10. It's called Weekend Breakfast, and we're together every single Saturday and Sunday. If it's your first time, where have you been? All right, you're just in time because we're about to talk all things mastery with Andre Esterhazen, who is the big South Africa ambassador. Now, Andre is a hybrid man, he calls himself, right? And then Bic is like, okay, let's make you the ambassador for this big Flex 5 hybrid campaign. And I had a chat about him, and he's letting me know, and you know, what this campaign is all about, and men choosing different mastery daily. What does that look like to him? And why big Flex 5 hybrid? Why that partnership? Take a listen to this conversation. What does it mean to be a hybrid man in today's world, and what message do you hope that sends to other men?
1: I think nowadays hybrid men, they do a bit of everything. I think if you are in business or in sports or family man, well, most of us is all of them. So for me, on the field, it's obviously switching between positions, between playing and center, and then off the field, you need to have the balance between business and between family time with kids and your wife. So yeah, nowadays we need to be able to do everything, and obviously all our attention needs to go into that specific thing you're busy with.
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0: 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And what makes it your go-to razor for those body parts?
1: Yeah, well, obviously in my face, I don't usually trim my moustache, but around the face and my legs and chest, it's obviously personal preference to everyone, but yeah, the pivoting head that adapts your face is one of the best features. It allows for a nice close shave that I think every man wants.
0: Yes, that was Andre Esterhazen, who's the big South Africa ambassador, talking about the Big Flex 5 hybrid campaign, all about men choosing their mastery daily. All right, let's get back to the music, shall we? Got some Blue with Fly By Two, as well as Gang of Instrumentals with My Number One. Also going to be listening to your voice notes. They're streaming in. I might just actually even call someone back. It's KZN's number one hit music station. Good morning.
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0: morning. When last did somebody say, hey, you are my number one? It's music from Gang of Instrumentals right here on East Coast Radio, KZN's number one hit music station. Wakey, wakey. It's 7:24. It's the 22nd of August. It's a beautiful Saturday. And all I want to do here on Weekend Breakfast is just to find out, what are you up to? Anything special? What's going on today? 061-792-9495. So I've got a voice note. Listen to this, and then I did something.
1: Good morning, good morning. Well, usually I'm asleep this time, and I only get up at 8 o'clock because I get up 4:45 in the morning weekdays. Mm-hmm. But today's a special day. It's my darling wife's birthday. Ooh. Happy birthday, Jean. I'm putting a shout out to you. Busy at the hair salon doing her hair for the day. And later on, it's going to be a million prezzies that's going to be opened up. Say happy birthday to my wife. Thank you so much. Bye.
0: Nanette, how are you, my darling? Hello? Birthday, where's the birthday girl? Birthday girl?
2: Yes.
0: How
2: hello.
0: Are you?
2: I'm good. And you?
0: I'm fantastic. So your husband sent a voice note here saying that he usually wakes up at 5:30 yes. during the week. So today, it's your birthday.
2: Yes, it's my birthday.
0: Happy birthday, my darling. I hear you dolling yourself up. You're at the salon. You're going to look pretty. Do you know any plans, or are you going to get spoiled and surprised today?
2: Spoiled and surprised, and I'm going to the farmer's market, and my lovely stylist Bernadette is pimpifying my hair today. And just a special shout out to her as well, because she's got to be on her feet all day.
0: Shout out
2: and
0: to
2: she's
0: her.
2: Making me looking fab. Uh-huh. And my friend Frank is spoiling me. Uh-huh. And everyone is spoiling me. I'm just having a fab.
0: Now, what does your husband usually do for your birthday? Or is it like something different every year? Or is it just like a chill day between the two of you?
2: He normally, every time he wakes me up with a sugar rush of cupcakes. And plenty of surprises. So that was my start of my day with cupcakes. And then it will only get better from here onwards.
0: I love it for
2: it's
0: you. Sugar
2: such
0: for
2: a romantic.
0: Sugar. Oh, that is so cute. Happy birthday, darling. I had him on the line, but I don't know what happened. I actually wanted him to wish you a happy birthday live. But you know what? You're going to see him later. From me and aww. All the East Coasters, we are saying happy birthday. Have a fantastic day. Be blessed. Okay, Jean?
2: Oh, thank you.
0: You're absolutely, absolutely welcome. Okay.
2: Have a lovely day too.
0: You too. All right, we're going to play your remaining voice note, 061-792-9495. You can still send them. What are your plans this morning? Where are you? Are you indulging in some almond or soy milk? Because it is Plant Milk Day. Imagine. Huh?
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8: Joining us for Itikwini Matters is Mayor Councillor Cyril Xaba. Good morning, Mr. Mayor.
9: Good morning, Darren, Sky and Cameron. Thank you to the East Coast Radio FM listeners. 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
10: The Itikwini Municipality, Honourable Mayor, has recorded the lowest unemployment rate among South African metros, with around 90,000 jobs having been created. 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

0: Sharks 15 coach Mike Vowles praised his side's efforts after their hard-fought 22-all Curry Cup draw against the Fidelity Lions in Pietermaritzburg last night.
1: This team has got such fight and character. When we were able to show that within our system, and it was a really, really good effort. Like I said, just super proud of the group.
0: Yeah, that result leaves both sides facing an uphill battle for a semi-final spot. The Sharks 15 remain 7th on 13 points and must rely on other results to keep their playoff hopes alive. Defending champions, Griquas secured a home Curry Cup semi-final with a convincing 38-14 win over the Pumas, scoring 5 tries to stay top of the log. Meanwhile, the Stormers kept their playoff hopes alive with a dominant 50-26 victory over the Bulls in Pretoria, crossing for 7 tries. And then in some football, Arsenal boss Mikel Arteta praised his side's strong start to the Premier League title defence after convincing 3-0 win over Coventry City.
2: What I did transmit is more desire and more will to improve, to be better, and to earn the right to be better than anybody else, and that's what we want to do.
0: Kai Havertz, Bukayo Saka and captain Martin Odegaard got the goals as the Gunners spoiled Coventry's first top-flight match in 25 years. Manchester United begin their Premier League campaign away to Hull City at 1:30. Pierre Sarge takes charge of his first competitive match as Crystal Palace boss at Everton, while Oliver Glasner begins life as Nottingham Forest manager at home to Leeds. Ipswich also host Sunderland this afternoon. And then in some tennis to end off things, the US Open injury list continues to grow with former world number 4 Holger Rune the latest player to withdraw. Now the Dane has not played since suffering an Achilles injury in Stockholm last October and joins a growing casualty list that includes world number 1 Jannik Sinner and Britain's Jack Draper, Alejandro Davidovic for Kina and Emilio Nava have also pulled out, dealing another blow to the season's final Grand Slam. Right, that's it for now for the East Coast Radio Sports team. I'm Faida Crouch.
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0: Thank you very much, Mr. Maxwell. This one is called Pretty Wings, right here on KZN's number one hit music station. Good morning and welcome to East Coast Radio. You're hanging out with Zisto. It's Weekend Breakfast. It happens Saturdays and Sundays from 6 to 10. And right now, it's all about you. What you're up to, what you're doing, what your plans. I want to know. First of all, before I get into these voice notes, I just want to say shout out to the courier guy and Lady Smith, man. He's saying, morning, Zisto. You are such a vibrant soul. Bless you. Thank you so much. And things like that, compliments like that mean so much to us because this is a labor of love, you know what I'm saying? It is a labor of love. Love hanging out with you. So if it's appreciated, all the better. Shout out to you, courier guy from Lady Smith. He says his family and him are going to the mini cricket tournament in Newcastle. Good luck, Edgerton School. Love, Ruhan Bastu. Thank you kindly. And then here's my friend who I still haven't met yet.
1: Good morning, sister. Hello, my
0: darling.
1: Sister. How are you doing, girl?
0: Good.
1: I saw you dancing there at the garage at Total. I need to come visit you. Definitely, so we can dance, baby girl.
0: Get some fuel.
1: Have a lovely, lovely Saturday. I'm just going to be doing all the chores and the washing and all the gedunters. But yes, of course, I'm listening to you while I'm in the kitchen.
0: Mm-hmm.
1: Have an awesome day. See you soon.
0: Thank you. And we met so many amazing people yesterday at the Total Energies at Why Not. There was Candace Jasmine, who just posted a picture of us dancing with him with Danny. Met a young lady who was only 76 years young, and she says she's been dancing ballet her whole life. Her name is Joan, and she was just having the greatest time with us. Absolutely love meeting you. I mean, come through. Next week, we're in Durban North. We're going to give you the details. So please come through. Get free fuel. It's a vibe.
2: Good morning.
0: Good morning.
2: It's your boy, Carter, all the way from Pretoria.
0: Okay.
2: Great show, guys, like always. Imagine the dominance. All the way from Pretoria.
0: You know what I'm saying?
2: Listening to KZN's number one.
0: That's what I'm saying. Oh, we need a round of applause for that one. We need a round of applause for that one. We absolutely love that.
3: Hey, sister. Hello. I'm from Richards Bay. Great show. Love your music. I'm just going to be chilling today, sipping on some drinks. Finds out.
0: We love it. Sounds like a plan. All right. Waiting for yours still. 0617929495. On the way, Miles Smith with Hold Me in the Dark. Jordan Sparks with Battlefield. And the Layabouts with Do Better. Oh, KZN's number one hit music station. 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
9: 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Also, it's Easter Pooza Thursday, Baba. Is that still a thing? Do people still only pooza on a Thursday?
10: I'm going to hazard a guess that people will pooza whenever they want to. 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

0: absolutely love this song by The Layabouts featuring Portia Monique, one of my favorite vocal house artists. It's called Do Better, and you cannot do better than East Coast Radio. Trust me on that. It's Weekend Breakfast with Zisto with you all the way till 10. It's 7:56 and it's time for us to go to news, right? But before we go to news, I just want to play the last voice notes, just letting you know what you're up to before I introduce what's coming up in the next hour.
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0: Hello.
1: My name is Becky. I'm from Ghana. Today I'm going to attend grade 12 maths, the whole day revision.
0: Okay.
1: I'm from Izingolweni, KZN, next to Poshepstein. I love your show. Thanks.
0: Aw, thank you for hanging out with me. I really, really appreciate that. All right. Now, coming through in the second hour, we're about to blur the lines between personal and professional. That tricky, tricky WhatsApp status. It's called Breakfast Feud. It's where we clash over the most important meal of the day. And stick around to find out exactly what I need us to argue and debate and clash over this morning. News coming through at the top of the hour. Then some Chappelle Roan with The Subway and Jerul taking it all the way back with Jennifer Lopez with I'm Real, because I am. I really am. 100% babes. It's Zisto on Weekend Breakfast. Good morning.
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2: Acting National Commissioner of Police Buleng Dimpane has welcomed the withdrawal of fraud and corruption charges against Dumisani Khumalo and six other officials from his unit. The NPA withdrew the charges before the Pretoria Magistrates Court. IDEC had launched an investigation against the group, accusing them of the irregular appointment of Dinewo Mokwele as head of technical support services, suggesting she lacked the required qualifications. During her testimony at the Matlanga Commission last month, former IDEC head Andrea Johnson conceded that, to the contrary, Mokwele was qualified. SAPS spokesperson Atlenda Mate says Khumalo will resume his duties.
3: Lieutenant General Khumalo will continue to focus on strengthening intelligence-driven operations, dismantling highly organized criminal networks, disrupting criminal syndicates, and ensuring that actionable intelligence supports targeted police operations. As part of the SAPS reset agenda, strengthening intelligence and leadership capacity remains an apex priority for the Acting National Commissioner. The SAPS will continue to build a stronger intelligence-led organization.
2: And some of the victims of weather-related disasters in the northern part of KZN have received new roofs over their heads. As part of the provincial government's relief efforts, 10 families affected by heavy rain in Nongoma last year received the keys to finished houses. Cooperative Governance MEC Tulasizwe Buthelezi says they were delivering on a promise they made during the disaster.
4: As a department, we made a promise that we will not fold our hands while our people suffer, so we are happy to see them entering their new homes. We also appreciate the cooperation from traditional leaders, the community and councillors.
2: And on to other news now. The Border Management Authority has completed its Ebola virus disease simulation exercise at the Beitbridge Port Post in Limpopo. The two-day exercise held this week tested the country's public health response and operational readiness in case the Ebola disease is detected. The drill simulated an incoming traveler showing suspected symptoms of Ebola, with officials testing procedures including screening, isolation, contact tracing and patient decontamination. BMA spokesperson Meme Mohoti.
5: So the BMA is continuing to strengthen its readiness across different ports of entry. These simulation exercises provide an important opportunity to test our systems to identify areas of improvement and strengthen coordination amongst key stakeholders. The Beitbridge simulation is allowing us to test our readiness in a high-volume land border environment.
2: Clear skies across KZN, Durban, Moy River, a high of 29, Richards Bay 34, Lundi 35, Margate 32, Peter Maritzburg 33, Ladysmith and Newcastle 30, Cokstad and the Berg, a high of 27 degrees. Morning swells are reaching 4.5 metres at Durban Beach, with sunset at 5:30. Our lead story, Acting National Commissioner of Police Buleng Dimpane has welcomed the withdrawal of fraud and corruption charges against Dumisani Khumalo and six other officials. For Newswatch, I'm Pilam Tembu.

0: in 2004 by Jennifer Lopez featuring Ja Rule. It's called I'm Real. Right here on KZN's number one hit music station. It can only be East Coast Radio. Good morning, people. It's Zisto. And it's Weekend Breakfast. I'm with you all the way till 10. And right about now, it's time for us to roll up our sleeves and put our hands in the fist because we're about to have a feud. That's right. It's called Breakfast Feud and it happens every single Saturday at around about this time on this weekend breakfast show. And today's one is a little awkward, okay? Especially because I'm talking about this at work. It's the intersection between your professional life and your personal life, you know. So because technically, social media, WhatsApp in particular, is a personal thing, right? And I'm asking you the question, should your boss and your colleagues be allowed to view your WhatsApp status? And let's even make it more general. Social media, you know, your Instagram, etc., TikTok, etc., etc., if you have that. Because technically, once you've accepted them on LinkedIn, followed each other on Instagram, saved each other's numbers, the boundary can get very, very blurry. You post a Saturday night out, your boss sees it. You post yourself complaining about Monday, your colleague sees it. You're dancing at 2 a.m. without a care in the world, and then suddenly somebody from HR is viewing your status at 6 a.m. and then you come in a bit late and it's like, I know what you did last summer. Do you know what I'm saying? So where do you draw the line? Where do you draw the line? That's the feud this morning. Do your colleagues and bosses have access to your WhatsApp status and your social media as a whole? Or is it a hard no? You have to pick a side, okay? Especially because it's your phone. Especially because it's your data. Put that into consideration. But also you want to see what they're up to because that's how you get to know them, isn't it? 061-792-9495. Tell me who you are. Tell me where you're listening in from. And let us get down and clash over this breakfast feud. India, are you on the way with Can I Walk With You? Alex Warren with Fever Dream. And we'll be right back with Breakfast Feud. Good morning, it's Zisto on Weekend Breakfast.
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0: 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It's called These Tears right here on KZN's number one hit music station. East Coast Radio is where you tuned into. You're hanging out with Zista on Weekend Breakfast. And sometimes what we're talking about ends up in tears, because today on Breakfast Feud, okay, which is what happens every single Saturday on the show around about this time, we talk about... We clash over the most important meal of the day. And today we're talking about WhatsApp groups, okay? Yebo, your bosses, your colleagues, are they allowed to see your WhatsApp status, or have you blocked? Or do they even come and say, hey, please share. I love that status. Where do you draw the line? Is there a line? 061-792-9495. Let's talk about it.
1: Hi there.
0: Hello, Kerry.
1: So I have a strict rule. All clients, I use my personal phone for work. All clients and work colleagues are blocked from my status. I just believe whatever I put on my status is actually for my friends and family.
0: Okay.
1: So yeah, I don't want clients and work colleagues knowing what's really going on in my personal life.
0: Why are people so secretive?
2: It's Don, yeah.
0: Hey, Don.
2: It's definitely a hard no, and an absolute no.
0: Mm-hmm.
2: Your bosses and your coworkers cannot and should not have any access to your WhatsApp. If I'm partying it up on the weekend, I don't need them to know why I'm not at work on a Monday. Anyway, guys, have a great day. Thanks.
0: You too, Don. Thank you so much for that voice note. And thank you so much, Kerry. But I'm still waiting for yours. Where do you draw the line when it comes to those nosy colleagues and that nosy boss of yours? 061-792-9495. Do your colleagues and your boss see your WhatsApp statuses and your social media in general? Or have they been blocked, excommunicated, kept on a need-to-know basis? Tell me who you are, where you're listening in from. And let me know where you stand on today's Breakfast Feud. On the way, got some sports with Fahida Crouch. And then Lisa Stansfield with All Around the World. And Sheen Skyez, beautiful, beautiful song featuring Carl Deutsch with On The Way. And that's On The Way.
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9: 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The water rose to about 25 meters above normal height. With that force, that night eventually the bridge collapsed. You've got six men in one boat and plucking out 176 people from the waters.
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0: Right, let's start this one off with some rugby. Springbok coach Rassie Rasmus says the world champions won't be distracted by the All Blacks media narrative ahead of today's test at Ellis Park. Rasmus says South Africa are ready for whatever New Zealand brings as the Boks power game meets the All Blacks attacking flair in Johannesburg.
1: They can't go away from the game plan. They've been preaching all over in the media, so I've got no doubt that they will not play that way. So we'll have to handle their speed and intensity, which they are very proud of and mention a lot. And then, as always, a team that spends most of the time on attack during the week. Obviously, the breakdown for them is vital, so those are the things we'll have to try and counter.
0: And then the Sharks 15 coach Mike Vals praised his side's effort after their hard-fought 22-all Currie Cup draw against the Fidelity Lions in Maritzburg last night.
2: This team has got such fight and character. When we were able to show that within our system, and it was a really, really good effort. Like I said, just super proud of the group.
0: Yeah, now that result leaves them facing an uphill battle for a semi-final spot. The Sharks remain seventh with 13 points and must rely on other results to keep their playoff hopes alive. And then in some cricket to end off things, Sanurin Muthusami has been ruled out of the South African A's first unofficial test against Bangladesh A in Pretoria after suffering a lower back muscle spasm. Meanwhile, Proteas fast bowler Kagiso Rabada is being monitored by the medical team after sustaining a right hamstring injury during training, with further assessments still to be conducted. Now that first unofficial test will kick off to tomorrow morning. And then Australia bowled Bangladesh out for just 64 on day one of the second test, rather, with Mitchell Starc claiming a devastating 6-for-12. Now the hosts then slipped to 50-for-3 at tee, leaving Steve Smith and Cameron Green with the job of rebuilding the innings. Bangladesh made history by beating the Baggy Greens by 9 wickets in Darwin to secure their first ever test victory on Australian soil. The Aussies still at the crease in their first innings. They are 132 with a loss of 4 wickets. Right, that's it for now. For the East Coast Radio Sports Team, I'm Faida Crouch.
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0: music from Shane Skyez, as well as Kyle Dage, right here on East Coast Radio. It's called On The Way. Hello, good morning. You're hanging out with Zister on Weekend Breakfast, serving you sizzling Saturday breakfast. Okay, right now we're feuding and we're about to wrap up this feud. What exactly we're feuding about is that tricky social media access that we give to our bosses and our colleagues sometimes. Are you team? Yes, my colleagues and my boss have full access to all my social media and my WhatsApp statuses. I've got nothing to hide. Or are you like, blocked, blocker. Now, I've got a lady by the name of Noxola. She says, most of my colleagues are blocked because they comment about every little thing that I post. I went to Cape Town with my friends and my boss commented saying, you have money. Baby, that's why I work, right? Like, what a weird thing to say. He was one of the first people to view my statuses. And then I was like, yeah, blocker. 0617929495. Where do you stand in this feud this morning?
1: Hello, it's Esther. It's Celeste here from The Bluff. You know what? I just want to say, I know there is a line between your personal life and your business professional kind of life.
0: Sure.
1: But when you're working for a company and you're interacting with your colleagues, you spend a lot of time with them. I mean, let's be honest.
0: Facts,
1: we spend
0: facts.
1: Most of the day at work. So we really do get to know those colleagues and you do forge friendships. So they can see you in your kind of like private capacity. But you know what? They need to respect that you do exist and you are a person outside of work.
0: Mm-hmm.
1: So if you are, let's say, a human resources manager, outside of those working hours, you are still whoever you are. So let's say Celeste. And they need to respect that. But you know what? You've got so many like settings that you can actually block. So you can give them access to your life that you want to give them access to.
0: That's true.
1: Thanks for a great show, girl. Love you. Bye.
0: Thank you for hanging out with me. Love you too. Bye.
2: Hey, sister.
0: Hey,
2: I believe in sharing is caring.
0: Okay.
2: My bosses can view, all can view, open view. Much better than, yeah, finds out.
0: Okay, all right, I like that. Simple.
3: Hey, ECR.
0: Hello, darling.
3: This is Dory from Durban. I don't have anyone blocked. I have a lot of people on my WhatsApp and I don't do anything illegal that
0: illegal.
3: I have to be on leave on a Monday or anything. So yeah, I'm open. I barely post anything anyway, so I really don't mind. Thank you.
0: I know, you know, it's the fence. People are either this side of the fence or this side of the fence. Luckily, nobody's sitting on it. And it's funny because some of my colleagues are actually responding and they're saying, no, everyone is blocked. And when I think about it, I've never seen their WhatsApp statuses. Okay, 0617929495. I'm going to take your last batch of voice notes for Breakfast Feud. We are feuding about WhatsApp statuses and social media. Do your colleagues and your boss have access to that? Or are they blocker? Mango Groove on the way with Home Talk, as well as some Nelly Furtado with All Good Things Come to an End. It's KZN's number one hit music station. Good morning. 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
10: Joining us for Itikwini Matters is Mayor Councillor Cyril Xaba. 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
11: 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Thank you to the East Coast Radio FM listeners. 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

0: music from Nelly Furtado right here on East Coast Radio. It's All Good Things Come to an End is the title of that. And no, the show is not coming to an end, not just yet. But the topic we're talking about is we're talking breakfast feud, we're clashing over breakfast. And I just asked a simple question. WhatsApp statuses, social media, what's your situation when it comes to allowing your colleagues and your bosses to see your statuses? Especially, you know, those bosses will always comment like, "Hi, bro, I didn't know that you, because you were not supposed to know, my babes." So do you block them or are they still able to view your statuses? Go to Cizwe on the line. Hi, Cizwe. Welcome to East Coast Radio. How are you?
1: Hi, how are you doing? I'm doing good.
0: I'm amazing. Where are you calling from?
1: I'm calling you from Dodi.
0: Dodi. All right, Dodi. Tell me about your WhatsApp status privilege access. Who is privileged? Is everybody? Or do you block a certain few people, like colleagues and bosses?
1: Basically, I can say Monday to Friday, everybody has got an access.
0: Okay.
1: It's open to anyone with my number.
0: Mm-hmm.
1: But comes the weekend, it is when the administration on my WhatsApp starts.
0: All right,
1: whereby I need to choose who sees, who does not see.
0: Okay, so when does this administration start? Like, is it 6 o'clock or 4 o'clock? As soon as you knock off, like, what? Take me through your strategy.
1: Well, it doesn't have a specific time. Mm. As soon as I do something that will possibly lead to absent on Monday, then I need to hide. If it leads to absenteeism, I need to hide.
0: A man with a plan.
1: I can't say I'm sick when everybody saw what was happening.
0: Hey, thank you so much, Cizwe.
1: I need to cover up.
0: And it works for you, right?
1: It does.
0: Thank you so much. Yeah. Thank you so much, my brother. Have a fantastic Saturday, okay?
1: Thank you, Dubai.
0: Thank you. Yeah, man, it's tricky there by WhatsApp. It's tricky. You need to be smart. You need to have a strategy like Cizwe, you know. And that was very, very insightful. And I think we are all on par. Even me, I do the same as Cizwe. I'm not going to lie. I'm like, if you don't need to see this, I'm blocking you. But there's really nothing that I post that needs to be blocked, you know. So thank you so much for interacting. Thank you so much for sending your voice notes. Thank you for weighing in. And yeah. Because sometimes the best work-life balance is simply your boss knowing absolutely nothing about your Saturday night. So it's news coming through at the top of the hour, the last news bullies for the show, and then some more music. Ariana Grande, Hate That I Made You Love Me, Mark Morrison, Return of the Mac, and then we are coming from clashing. We are going to school now. Teach Me Sport is on the way.
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6: The NPA in the province has applauded the sentence handed down to a 32-year-old man who was found guilty of rape, murder and theft charges. Sanele Dube was sentenced to life in prison by the Richards Bay Regional Court. The court had found that Dube targeted women and girls in Hlomendlini, Mzingazi, Jozini and Gwambonambi areas between 2016 and 2020. The youngest victim was 13 years old when the crimes were committed. Most of them were attacked in their homes, whilst the minor was accosted while on her way to school and her body was discovered several

0: days later. The NPA's Natasha Ramkisunkara.
1: The NPA welcomes the effective sentence of life imprisonment imposed by the Richards Bay Regional Court on the accused following his conviction on several counts of rape, murder and theft. In addition to the sentence, the accused was declared unfit to possess a firearm, with the court ordering that his name be entered into the National Register for Sex Offenders. The NPA remains unwavering in our commitment to combating sexual offences and gender-based violence.
0: And Acting National Police Commissioner Buleng Dimbane says Head of SAPS Crime Intelligence Technical Support Services Dumisani Khumalo and six other officials from his unit will now resume their duties. The NPA withdrew the charges before the Pretoria Magistrates Court, IDAC, had launched an investigation against the group accusing them of the irregular appointment of Dinewo Mogwele as Head of Technical Support Services, suggesting she lacked the required qualifications. During her testimony at the Matlanga Commission last month, former IDAC head Andrea Johnson conceded that the contrary, Mogwele was qualified. SAF spokesperson at Linda Mate.
2: Lieutenant General Khumalo will continue to focus on strengthening intelligence-driven operations, dismantling highly organized criminal networks, disrupting criminal syndicates, and ensuring that actionable intelligence supports targeted police operations. As part of the SAPS reset agenda, strengthening intelligence and leadership capacity remains an apex priority for the Acting National Commissioner. The SAPS will continue to build a stronger intelligence-led organization.
0: And finally, Russian strikes on Ukraine has killed at least two people this morning. This is according to the local authorities, who said a deadly attack happened on a busy shopping center. Kyiv City Military Administration reported a fire in a warehouse in the capital's Donskoy district after issuing an alert for a ballistic missile. In the southern city of Zaporizhia, a Russian drone killed a man and wounded four people, and this was according to the head of the regional military administration, Ivan Fedorov. Now, our lead story this hour. The NPA in the province has applauded the sentence handed down to a 32-year-old man who was found guilty of rape, murder and theft charges. More news up at ecr.co.za. For Newswatch, I'm Pilam Tembu.

0: you know it's a weekend when you start hearing tunes like this. It's Mark Morrison with Return of the Mac. It's KZN's number one hit music station. Good morning and welcome to East Coast Radio. It's about that time where we all are about to enter class. Class is in session. It's called Teach Me Sports. So what happens on this feature is that my sports guru girl, Fahida Crouch, she's the head coach in charge. She comes through. She gives us a word pertaining to a particular sport, right? And then you and I come up with definitions that are completely wrong, you know? And then she comes through at the end of the feature and she gives us the correct terminology of the word. Now, SGG, come through. What's today's word, Fahida?
1: South Africa have bounced back in style at the FIH Men's Hockey World Cup, beating France 3-1 to claim their first win after holding Australia to a 2-2 draw a day earlier. Mustafa Kassim bagged a first-half double before captain Dayan Kassim sealed the result late on, with Calvin Davis named player of the match. No need for a bully here. South Africans took control and never let go. They now shift their focus to their next group match against Malaysia.
0: Okay, so today's word is bully, pertaining to hockey. However, I don't want you to give me the right definition, okay? Fahida's going to do that. What I need you to do is be creative. What do you think a bully is in hockey? 061-792-9495. Tell me who you are. Tell me who where you're listening in from. And let's have fun. Katy Perry on the way with I Kissed a Girl. Also got some Black Motion featuring Oli M with Rainbow and Madonna with Dance Terror. It's KZN's number one hit music station, East Coast Radio. 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

0: It's music from Madonna. It's called Dance Terrier, taking off for her latest offering, Confessions 2. Absolutely vibe. She just, it's the gift that keeps on giving. Love me a good Madonna classic. It's KZN's number one hit music station, East Coast Radio. You hanging out with Zisto. Hello, where have you been, boo? Been waiting for you. We are right in the middle of Teach Me Sports, where Fahida Crouch comes through with a sports-related word, right? And I give it to you and I say, please be creative with it. Give it me the most incorrect definition of this word. And boy, oh boy, you do not disappoint. Okay, let me recap you on the word that we're talking about today.
1: South Africa have bounced back in style at the FIH Men's Hockey World Cup, beating France 3-1 to claim their first win after holding Australia to a 2-2 draw a day earlier. Mustafa Kassim bagged a first-half double before captain Dayan Kassim sealed the result late on, with Calvin Davis named player of the match. No need for a bully here. South Africans took control and never let go. They now shift their focus to their next group match against Malaysia.
0: All right, did you catch it? Bully is the word. It has to do with hockey. Oh my goodness. 0617929495. Let's hear what your creativity can do this morning.
2: Good morning, Zisto.
0: Morning, it's Valerie.
2: I think the bully is the person in hockey with the biggest hockey stick that generally tends to threaten everybody else so that they can get their team to win.
0: Seems
2: Thank
0: legit.
2: You.
0: Seems
2: Cheers.
0: Legit. That would probably be me.
3: Good morning, Zisto.
0: Good morning.
3: It's Philip here. Bully is the person in the team that likes bully bees. But he eats it every time during the lunch break, before the game, after the game. But because bully beef is so long, the people decided just to call him bully.
4: Good morning, it's
0: Good
4: Mike
0: morning.
4: Here, everybody's favorite, calling from Durban Central at my On Tap store. And bully, well, it's quite easy, you know, in the hockey term, a bully is actually, you know, the little hat that you put on, you know, if you're in the goals, you put the hat on and then you've got the little visor that's in the front.
0: Sure.
4: Now, if the visor is clear or if it's got a mirror part of it on, the mirror part is actually called the bully.
0: Ah.
4: So, yes, sometimes you have to have the bully on or you have to have the bully off. So, yeah, that's what I say. This is Mike Harvest on Tap Out.
0: Thank you, Mike Harvest. All right. That was quite the description. I'm even inclined to believe that you actually were telling the truth, but I know that it was an absolute makeup of the mind. All right, 0617929495. Looking for your incorrect definition of the word bully. Send it now. Tell me who you are, where you're listening in from, and let's have a good time this morning. Last sports bullies of the day coming through at the bottom of the hour with my SGG. For you to crouch, my sports guru, Gel.
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0: Here's a final look at your sport this morning. All Blacks captain Ardi Sevilla says he's eager to get back into action after a two-week break, having watched New Zealand open their tour with three straight victories. Now, Sevilla returns at number 8 for today's first greatest rivalry test against the Springboks and says he's focused on adding to the squad's momentum while hoping his side can put on a spectacle.
1: Stakes are high. You know, everything's... There's a lot of hype and edge around it, so I think that brings the best out of all players. Now, we respect the Springboks and the world-class outfit they are, but also, I believe we're just as quality. So, yeah, hopefully we go out there and spectacle one.
0: Yeah, the clash kicks off a demanding four-match series between rugby's fiercest rivals over the next month, with today's clash getting underway at just after 5 p.m. at Ellis Park. And then there's some football. Orlando Pirates chase a fifth MTN 8 title as they take on Skukuna United in this afternoon's semi-final first leg. Buccaneers coach Abdesalam Madao knows the challenge that awaits, especially on the compact pitch at the old Peter Mokaba Stadium. Now, he says Pirates must be clinical and ruthless if they want to take control of the tie.
2: We will have to keep our principles, but in the same time, maybe to be more reckless, more compact, a lot of awareness in that kind of pitch, reaction as well, close each other. More than that, it's a cup game. I am expecting a very strong team spirit from my team.
0: Yeah, that clash will kick off at 3 p.m. this afternoon, and then shifting to Formula One to end of things. George Russell will go from pole position in today's sprint race ahead of the Dutch Grand Prix. Now, the Mercedes driver qualified fastest in front of Lando Norris, with Charles Leclerc third. Right, that's it from me for today. For the East Coast Radio Sports team, I'm Vaida Crouch.
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0: favorite songs. Mary J. Blige with Be Without You right here on East Coast Radio. Good morning. All right. It's time for us to wrap up breakfast. Teach Me Sports, rather, here on Weekend Breakfast, where Fahida Crouch gives us a word pertaining to a particular sport, right? Today had to do with the hockey. The word was bully. And then I asked you so nicely to please send me, Zisto, a voice note on 061-792-9495, letting me know what you think the most incorrect definition of the terminology bully is. And boy, oh boy, you did not disappoint, all right? Going to play your last voice note that I've gotten. And then Fahida has to come and save the day, because what is a bully, babe?
1: Good morning, Zista, in East Coast. So the part between your eyebrows, that's called a bully.
0: Okay.
1: If you think about it, it makes sense.
0: I'm thinking about it and it doesn't make sense. A bully between your eyebrows. Boo. I don't get it. Okay, enough guessing. Fahida, what's a bully, babe?
2: Now, a bully is not a kid who steals your lunch money. It's actually a field hockey restart. Now, when players stopped for an unusual reason, two opposing players stand over the ball, tap the ground, tap their sticks together, and then back.
0: There we go.
2: Or possession. Think of it as hockey's version of a drop ball.
0: Drop ball, yes.
2: Only with more stick skills and a much cooler name.
0: All right. Okay, you learn something new every day here on Teach Me Sports. And I just want to say this, right?
3: And I say clock it.
0: Hey. Clock it. And the reason I'm playing that is because I don't know if you heard it this week on East Coast Breakfast. President Cyril Ramaphosa dropped the phrase clock it. And Darren Moore realized that he might need a Gen Z translator. Okay, so go to ecr.co.za and hear what the funniest slang words and their meanings actually are. If you, like Darren, are in the dock, go there and clock it. Thank you to everybody who contributed to the with the voice notes today. I absolutely appreciate you, and I love hanging out with you right here on Weekend Breakfast. Mark Anthony on the way with you, saying to me, Samba with My Body Isn't Ready, and Britney Spears with Oops, I Did It Again. Yes, love Britney.
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0: Before you go, there's something I want you to have.
1: Oh, it's beautiful. But wait a minute, isn't this...
0: Yeah, yes it is.
1: But I thought the old lady dropped it into the ocean in the air.
0: Well, baby, I went down and got it for you.

0: Today's today's number one hit music station, Miser featuring Dolly Tanda. It's called Feeling right here. And one of my colleagues is listening in Zisto, and I'm about to wrap up weekend breakfast. One of my colleagues is listening. Shout out to Kavesh. He says I must redo the Britney Spears impersonation. So it's
1: oops, I did it again. I made you believe we're more than just friends.
0: I mean, copy paste. He says, shout out to me, man, and shout out to you for hanging out with me all the way from 6 o'clock up until now. It's been such a blast. We do it again tomorrow, right here on Weekend Breakfast, the Sunday edition, taking it nice and slowly. But I want to plug you, right? Do you want to win some cash? 2,000 Rand is up for grabs on Monday morning at 10 past 7. It's called Darren Moore's Quick Quiz, and it's back on Monday morning. You need to get 5 questions correctly in under 30 seconds. That's simple, right? If you think you got this, WhatsApp quiz, Q-U-I-Z, to 061-792-9495 to enter. Don't say I don't give you nice things. On the way, we've got Styles, who's out and about, and he's going to be telling you exactly where he's going to be presenting the ECR Top 40 from. He's always in the streets, that Styles. But for me, I love you. Have a fantastic Saturday. See you tomorrow morning, bright and early.
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8: The Itikwini Municipality, Honourable Mayor, has recorded the lowest unemployment rate among South African metros, with a around 90,000 jobs having been created. 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
10: The National Prosecuting Authority has initiated disciplinary processes against 3 suspended officials from its investigating directorate against corruption following revelations at the Matlanga Commission. Dylan Perumal, Brian Padiachi and Sanil Beluchun were implicated at the commission over alleged improper conduct relating to the prosecution of crime intelligence head Dumisani Khumalo and his co-accused. The charges, which relate to the appointment of Brigadier Dineo Mogwele, have since been withdrawn. Kaiser Khanyaho is the NPA's spokesperson.
11: The NPA has started a process to reset IDEC, putting in place plans to reform and reposition the unit to discharge its mandate optimally. Among these reforms are lifestyle audits that are currently underway, skills and qualification audit of all employees in IDEC to ensure that they

0: require skilled personnel are placed correctly and are fit for purpose.
1: Meanwhile, the NPA in the province has applauded the sentence handed down to a 32-year-old man who was found guilty of rape, murder and theft charges. Sanele Dube was sentenced to life in prison by the Richards Bay Regional Court. The High Court had found that Dube targeted women and girls in the Hlomendlini, Mzingazi, Jozini and Kwambonambi areas between 2016 and 2020. The youngest victim was 13 years old when the crimes were being committed. Most of them were attacked in their homes, whilst the minor was accosted while on her way to school and her body was discovered several days later. The NPA's Natasha Rankisunkara.
2: The NPA welcomes the effective sentence of life imprisonment imposed by the Richards Bay Regional Court on the accused following his conviction on several counts of rape, murder and theft. In addition to the sentence, the accused was declared unfit to possess a firearm, with the court ordering that his name be entered into the National Register for Sex Offenders. The NPA remains unwavering in our commitment to combating sexual offences and gender-based violence.
1: And moving abroad now, U.S. President Donald Trump has announced that the United States would temporarily allow a greater volume of foreign beef imports. This is in his latest bid to lower costs for American consumers. As midterm elections approach, the U.S. cattle herd has shrunk to its smallest size since the 1950s, in part due to drought and international competition, with the diminishing numbers pushing beef product prices higher. He has not yet announced which countries would be exporting the beef, but added there was a commitment to sell it at 25% below market prices. And moving on to our lead story this hour, the National Prosecuting Authority has initiated disciplinary processes against three suspended officials from its investigating directorate against corruption following revelations at the Matlanga Commission. More news up at ecr.co.za. For Newswatch, I'm Pilam Tembo.

0: 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Today I'm coming to you live from 2 Cangate Road, Somerset Park in Umhlanga, bringing you all the excitement from NMI GWM Umhlanga as we celebrate the launch of something very special, the all-new GWM Aura 5. 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Now, for a week now, with my friends, I've been talking about this brand new GWM Aura 5, and I can tell you now, photographs, videos are just one thing, but seeing this car standing right in front of you is something completely different. The Aura 5 has that really sleek and modern look. It is stylish, it is confident, it has a presence on the road that immediately catches your attention. So if you want to come and see this car, test drive it, make your way down right now to 2 Cangate Road, Somerset Park, Umhlanga, where we're broadcasting live from NMI GWM, and of course the car is waiting for you to try it out. All right, let's get into this week's number 40. This is Honey Love and the song is called Don't Stop.
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0: It's local, it's hot, and we love Will Lindley head first. This week's number 39 on the East Coast Radio Top 40. Welcome to the show. Today we're coming to you live from 2 Cangate Road at Somerset Park, Umhlanga, bringing you all the excitement from NMIGWM Umhlanga as we celebrate the launch of the very special brand new GWM Aura 5. Now today, it is all about you coming down and experiencing this vehicle. So if you've been thinking about upgrading your car, or maybe you're just someone who loves checking out the latest and the greatest when it comes to motoring, you absolutely want to come on down here and experience this car for yourself. Now, the whole week I've been doing a lot of research on this vehicle, thinking to myself, oh my goodness, it looks so cool. I want to find out more. And one thing I can tell you is that when you see it on pictures, it looks cool. When you see a video, you're like, oh my days. But when you hear and it's in your face, you are absolutely blown away by this look. It is absolutely stunning. The Aura 5 has that really sleek and modern look. It's stylish, it's confident, and it has a presence on the road, and it immediately catches your eye from lighting and, of course, that beautiful body line to the front end styling, the wheels, the overall silhouette. GWM clearly has designed this vehicle for somebody who wants their car to make a statement. But it's not always about the looks, right? We want you to step inside and get that modern feeling carried through into the cabin. It's comfortable, it's redefined, the design is amazing, and both driver and passenger will be absolutely comfortable, because GWM has created this car not just for the driver, but for every single individual sitting in this car. Of course, that modern infotainment system, the connectivity, the driver-focused technology, the comfort features, and of course, that advanced safety driver assistance technology to make everyday driving easier. You need to come on down right now and see and experience this car for yourself. It is absolutely amazing. We're here at 2 Cangate Road, Somerset Park in Umhlanga at NMIGWM, of course, celebrating the launch of the all-new Aura 5. And of course, while all of this is happening, we're also counting down the biggest songs in KZN and, of course, around the world. That's the East Coast Radio Top 40, powered by Pick and Pay. Now, a little later on in the show, in this hour, I get to interview Good Luck's very own Jules, because they've got a brand new song after they took a lengthy break. Now, speaking about a lengthy break, BTS is back and they have a massive song about saying, even though we went through the most, we are going to continue swimming and we're not going to let the public or any haters drown us with their comments. It's all coming next. Stay tuned, because it's coming right next, right here on the East Coast Radio Top 40.
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0: A song where Miley Cyrus speaks about her childhood of being Hannah Montana, then transitioning to become this woman. And she's saying to herself, are you proud of the person that you've become? That is Younger You on East Coast Radio. East Coast Radio Top 40, powered by Pick and Pay, this week's number 36. Welcome to the show. Today we're counting down the biggest songs in KZN and of course around the world. Today I'm broadcasting live from NMI GWM Umhlanga as we celebrate the launch of something very, very special. The all-new GWM Aura 5. Now today, if you're looking at trying to upgrade your car, maybe you're just someone who loves checking out the latest and the greatest when it comes to motoring, and you absolutely want to come down here because the car that is being showcased today is absolutely amazing. We're talking the all-new Aura 5. I'm actually seeing a family right now busy checking this car out, and I'm actually going to put this gentleman on the spot and interview him real quick. Let's see what he's got to say about this amazing Aura 5. Good morning, sir. Sipping your water. How you doing? Are you well? My name is Styles Mbata. Welcome to East Coast Radio. What's your name?
1: Melvin.
0: Melvin, talk to us. What are you checking out with this car? What's impressed you thus far?
1: I'm just looking, sorry.
0: You're just looking. Are you impressed with what you're seeing so far?
1: Very much so.
0: Absolutely. Thank you so much, sir. It's all happening down here. Come and join us. It's a festive day. There's also a braai happening, which means that there's free food. There's free coffee. In fact, we got Hersh's over here. Caleb, my brother, how you doing, bro?
2: I'm good. And yourself?
0: Good, man. So, Caleb, Hersh's is here. What are we serving? All the customers coming through here.
2: Okay. So, I'm Caleb from Hersh's in Umhlanga. For anyone who does not know Hersh's, we are a one-stop destination for home appliances, TVs, beds, and much more. Whether you're looking for a new fridge, washing machine, dishwasher, dryer, television, or anything to make your home a little bit more comfortable, we are here to help.
0: Awesome, man. Thank you. But why are you here today?
2: Okay, so we are here today because we really want to connect with the local community and introduce ourselves to everyone in the area. We thought, what better way to do that than come down, meet people, offer everyone some coffee and muffins while they enjoy the event.
0: I love it, man. Thank you so much, Caleb. By the way, I've had already 2 cups of your coffee. It's absolutely amazing.
2: Thank you.
0: Awesome, man. Come on down. Be part of all the festivities. Like I said, there's a whole braai going on. There's a jumping castle. Bring the family. Bring the kids. Come and be part of all the festivities. There is also a slush puppy machine. There is popcorn as well. We want you to be part of all of this. We want you to also come and see this brand new Aura 5, courtesy of GWM. All right, in a few minutes or so, I get to interview the dealer principal. If you don't know who I'm talking about, money, he's coming up next. Stay with us right here on East Coast Radio. Let's go.
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7: Let's get the party started. 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

0: Day featuring Tems. It's called Rain Dance. This week's number 35. It's been on the charts now for 25 weeks, and it's also the number one biggest British hip-hop song to come out of the UK. Welcome to the East Coast Radio Top 40, where we're counting down the biggest songs in KZN and, of course, around the world. And today, we're broadcasting live from 2 Canegate Road, Somerset Park in Umhlanga. All right. Now I'm about to chat to a man who knows a thing or two about power, about performance, and making an entrance. He is the dealer principal here at NMI GWM Umhlanga, but before he was selling some seriously powerful machines, he was throwing hands in the MMA cage. If you don't know who I'm talking about, Manny Da Silva, welcome to East Coast Radio, brother.
1: Styles, my boot.
0: Manny. How you doing, bro? You well?
1: Bro, it's always a pleasure to sit here, my brother.
0: It's always good to see you. It's always good to come on down here to GWM. I want to find out from you, why should listeners come to you for their GWMs?
1: Well, it's simple, Styles. Two words. The NMI brand. NMI means family. We emphasize that with every single one of our customers, because you remember when you're buying a vehicle, it's a big purchase, yeah, and you want to make sure you know who you're buying from. So the NMI name is one that stands out. So that's very, very important to me. There's three main objectives that we obviously focus on, and one is that we back the brand, and yeah, that's why NMI is so successful. The GWM product and the brand is phenomenal. It caters for everybody's needs. Absolutely. From young to old. Our service and parts department has never performed better. And what's important is our service department is one of the biggest in the GWM brand. So we've got a very big service department, so that's peace of mind for when you buy the brand.
0: I stand to be corrected, but GWM is the highest selling Chinese car in the country. Am I correct?
1: You are so correct.
0: You see, I do my homework.
1: I can see. And Lil Bird told me that you're looking at this aura very closely. So
0: it's absolutely stunning. I mean, I was saying earlier on, I'm not going to mention the other car brand, which is very popular in Umhlanga, but I feel like this car could potentially overtake that.
1: It's got the sleek looks, and it's got the style, and it's got all the features that you need.
0: Absolutely. Now, why would someone consider buying a GWM from you?
1: So, GWM is focused on family. So, yeah, we cater, like I said earlier, we cater for everybody's needs, young, old, small car, SUV, 4x4. We got the lot. And the most important thing is we got a lot of new models coming that's on the horizon. So, it's important that you're buying from a brand that's forever evolving. And we are here to stay. Absolutely. That's one thing. GWM is here to stay. And we are so proud to be part of this brand. And you just said it, top-selling Chinese brand in the country.
0: That is amazing, man. Now, in your experience as the dealer principal here, what can you share with our listeners about the NMI GWM brand?
1: Geez, Styles, I've experienced high-end German and European brands that it's getting traded in for the GWM product. And I know it's partly because of the NMI banner. People buy from people, and we're very well known around the country. If you look at my used car stand that you actually drive past, and you'll actually, that will show you what vehicles we are trading in for the GWM. Yeah. So we cater for everybody's needs.
0: Absolutely. I mean, let's talk a little bit about this Aura 5. Why the Aura 5? What makes it so different?
1: Styles, it's, you're starting from 3,999 a month, Styles.
0: Wait, what? Can you say that again?
1: Entry level Aura 5, but when I say entry level, I'm telling you features that a lot of vehicles don't come out standard with, and that vehicle comes out standard with that, with all those features. And you know, if you look, the sleek style, like you said, it's got beautiful lines, the features inside, it's the technology is so far, far and beyond.
0: Absolutely, absolutely. It's really stunning. Now, if somebody's listening right now and they're like, you know what, maybe I should come and see it. Why should they come and see it? Why should they come and experience this car, take it for a test drive and actually feel it?
1: You've just said it. You hit the nail on the head. Come and experience this car. Because if you're not behind the wheel, you're not going to know. Like you said earlier, from pictures and videos, they talk a lot. But when you're in this car and you're driving this car, experience it. My whole Umhlanga team is here waiting for you. We have food available. We've got drinks. We've got coffee. We've got jumping castles for the kids and slushes and whatever. And obviously East Coast Radio here. So thank you guys for joining us here. Thank you for making this event so successful. We always love having you guys part of the NMI family. And yeah, just come down and enjoy the car and put yourself in a brand that's going to be here forever.
0: I love it, man. Manny De Silva, dealer principal, NMI GWM. Thank you so much for joining us, my brother.
1: Thank
0: you. She's got a strong grip there. You can still throw a punch there with the MMA.
1: I can.
0: My man, my
1: much
0: man.
1: Love, brother. Thank you, Stiles.
0: All right, you know what, Manny? I'm going to put you on the spot. I want you to introduce this artist and this song and its number. You ready? That's the name of the artist. That's the name of the song. And that's the number. 3, 2, 1. Let's go.
1: Okay, so the next song is Miles Smith. And the artist is My Mess.
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Number 32.

0: This song is such a bop, man. It's Justin Bieber. It's called Speed Demon. This week's number 32 on the East Coast Radio Top 40, powered by Pick and Pay. Now, today I'm coming to you live from 2 Cangate Road at Somerset Park, Umhlanga, bringing you all the excitement for the all-new NMI GWM Aura 5. We're broadcasting live here, and we want you to be part of all the festivities and the vibes. We've got amazing tanks on the ground. We've got the Jolion. And then, of course, that all-new Aura 5 that everybody is talking about at the moment on social media. So make sure you come on down and be part of all the festivities and the vibes. There's a braai going on. There is a jumping castle. There is free coffee, courtesy of Hersh's. And of course, straight after this, I get to interview Jules from Good Luck about their brand new song, and you're going to absolutely enjoy it. Stay with us, it comes next.
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0: Jules, I won't hold you up because I know you're a busy gal, and I know there's a lot happening. Firstly, did you know that the average person can only hold their breath for 30 seconds to a minute, right? But with training, some people can hold their breath for several minutes. So when I saw the title of your brand new song, Deep Breath, like, please talk to us. How did you come about with that title?
5: I think it's one of those songs that just kind of wrote its own name. The kind of thinking was along the lines of, like, one day we're all going to take that last deep breath. Between now and then, it's kind of like, I think it's like just an anthem to being light, being playful. You know, there's a lot to overthink about. There's a lot to, like, stress about. And this song is just an anthem to kind of let go, put that all down, and just, you know, try and enjoy your life.
0: Absolutely. Now, last deep breath has that nostalgia, 90s house influence. What were your musical references and emotions when you wanted to capture what you created in this song?
5: Ooh, yeah, definitely has a big 90s flavor. Reference-wise, we were kind of referencing a lot of 90s. I was listening to, like, songs like "This Is the Rhythm of the Night." I was like, I want to capture that energy because it's just got so much danceability. It's just fun. It's kind of like nostalgic. So I think we wanted to have that nostalgic element, and with that really cool synth sound, it brought that in, and I love it.
0: Absolutely. Thank you so much, Jules. Well, your new song with Good Luck is a new release on the East Coast Radio Top 40. We're about to play for the very first time here, and I know so many people are excited to hear it. What's one thing you want them to take away from the song?
5: You know, I just want you to give yourself permission to be free. If there's anything that's, like, pulling you down in your life, anything that you're feeling that you can't, you know, have fun and be playful, let the song give you permission to be playful. Put all the baggage down. I know it's hard sometimes, but, you know, the music is amazing. Music can do that. So listen to it, and hopefully it gives you that little thing, that little buzz.
0: Jules, you're an absolute squire. Thank you so much for your time.
5: Thank you. Thank you for
0: it's
5: everything.
0: It's always so good to see you guys. All the best. All right.
5: Thank you. You too.
0: Awesome, man.

0: It's a new one from Good Luck. It's called Last Deep Breath, a new release on the East Coast Radio Top 40. What an absolute vibe. Always chatting to Jules from Good Luck about all the music that they love to drop. All right, let's get into this week's number 31. This is Dorman Kennedy. It's called Turnstile.
1: Number 31.

0: Dorman Kennedy, it's called Turnstile. This week's number 31 on the East Coast Radio Top 40, powered by Pick and Pay. 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
4: The eThekwini municipality has unveiled a new multi-million rand commuter bus and water services fleet that it says will be user-friendly to people living with disabilities. As part of the 300 million rand investment are 57 commuter buses and 35 water tankers. City Mayor Cyril Xaba says the decision comes after a meeting during a disability sector budget consultation earlier this year.
5: In the past, there's been a complaint from that side saying that our buses were not user-friendly. And today, we have addressed that we are a city that cares.
4: The National Prosecuting Authority has initiated disciplinary processes against three suspended officials from its investigating directorate against corruption following revelations at the Matlanga Commission. Dylan Perumal, Brian Padiachi and Sanil Beluchun were implicated at the commission over alleged improper conduct relating to the prosecution of crime intelligence head Dumisani Kumalo and his co-accused. The charges, which relate to the appointment of Brigadier Dineo Mokwele, have since been withdrawn. Kaiser Khanyago is the NPA's spokesperson.
6: The NPA has started a process to reset IDEC, putting in place plans to reform and reposition the unit to discharge its mandate optimally. Among these reforms are lifestyle audits that are currently underway, skills and qualification audit of all employees in IDEC to ensure that the required skilled personnel are placed correctly and are fit for purpose.
4: And finally, a Myanmar military airstrike has killed

killed 14 people. The attack hit a monastery hall in Miaung Township. It killed 11 men and 3 women. 5 people dead were from a local village, and whilst the other were from local townships in that particular country. And our lead story now, the Etegwini municipality has unveiled a new multi-million rand commuter bus and water services fleet that it says it will be user-friendly to people living with disabilities. More news up at ecr.co.za. For Newswatch, I'm Pilam Tembu.

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1: 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I'm your host, Styles Mbata, and today we are counting down the biggest songs in KZN and, of course, around the world. But also, we're broadcasting live from NMI GWM here in Umhlanga for the launch of the all-new Aura 5, which you need to come and see, test drive, and feel it for yourself. It is absolutely amazing. Before we get into this week's number 30, let's recap what's happened between number 40 and number 31. Dropping three places from last week, this is Money Long. It's called Don't Stop. This week's number 40. Cape Town's very own Will Lindley, it's called Head First. Last week's number 36 is this week's number 39. Aw, oh man, I love these guys. BTS is called Swim. This week's number 38. And coming in at number 37, Espa Anderson .Paak is called Keychain. Miley Cyrus comes through with Younger You. It's 14 weeks on the charts. This week's number 36. Biggest hip-hop song to come out of the UK. This is Dave featuring Tems. It's called Rain Dance. This week's number 35. A song where Miles Smith becomes very vulnerable about everything that he's gone through in life. It's called My Mess. This week's number 34. It's a brand new entry from Elaine. It's called One More Dance. This song has so much potential. Ah, such a bop. Justin Bieber, Speed Demon, drops two places. This week's number 32. Dorman Kennedy comes through with Turnstile. This week's number 31.
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1: Yeah, we'll be getting back to the music ASAP. But first, we got all the excitement happening down here at NMI GWM Umhlanga as we celebrate the launch of something very special. That is the all-new GWM Aura 5. Now, if you've been thinking of upgrading your car, or maybe just someone who just loves checking out the latest and the greatest when it comes to motoring, you absolutely want to make your way down here, because this launch is about a car that is completely different to any other car that you've seen around. Now, for a week now, with my mates, I've been chatting about the GWM Aura 5. And one thing I can tell you now, pictures and videos don't do justice for this car. You need to see it in person. It's very, very, very sleek. It's got that modern look. It is very stylish. It's confident. And it has a presence on the road that immediately catches your eye. And it's absolutely affordable. We want you to come on down, speak to the experts on the ground, and find out more about this amazing car. There's also so much happening on the ground. There is free coffee, courtesy of Hershey's, with some biscuits and muffins. We've got cool drinks. We've got water. We've got Vorstrolls for free. So come through, grab a Vorstroll, grab some popcorn, grab some slush puppies, and if you've got any kids with you, they can play on the jumping castle. It's a family day out, and we want you to come on down and be part of all the vibes happening on the ground. Now, a little later on, I will be chatting to Mbulelo Mieni, who is the sales manager of GWM here in Umhlanga, and we're going to chat more about the all-new Aura 5, which I think you're absolutely going to love. Let's get into this week's number 30. She's dropping a brand new album this summer, and I'm telling you now, she is going to do so well with it, because I recently watched an interview and she spoke about everything that she's put into this body of work. If you don't know who I'm speaking about, this is her brand new song, Ellie Goulding. This one is called Four Seasons.
0: Number 30.

0: It's my favorite song in the world right now, Calvin Harris featuring Jazzy. It's called Satisfy. This week's number 29 on the East Coast Radio Top 40, powered by Pick and Pay. Welcome to the show. Today we're broadcasting live from 2 Cangate Road, Somerset Park in Umhlanga, bringing all the excitement from NMI, GWM Umhlanga, as we celebrate the launch of something very special, that is the all-new GWM Aura 5. I'm your host, Styles Mbata, and you're locked into the East Coast Radio Top 40. And I'm now joined by two amazing young ladies. What are your names?
1: My name is Zoe.
2: I'm Nicolene.
0: So talk to us. What brings you here today?
2: Well, we actually heard it from you on the radio.
0: Ah.
2: We were going up to fetch my sister-in-law, and we heard you say, this is the place to be. We pitched up and it's absolutely the place to be.
0: Now, Zoe, are you impressed by the cars that you're seeing at the moment? And which one has caught your eye right now?
1: The Aura 5 has indeed piqued my interest.
0: Okay, what about the Aura 5? What do you like so much about it?
1: I like the front shape. It reminds me of a Porsche.
0: Ah, that car. Aha, it's got that frog, the frog eyes.
2: Yes. And the inside, the interior is beautiful.
0: And how big is that screen?
2: I know.
0: It's absolutely insane. Now, you've come through here, amazing staff on the ground. There's so much happening on the ground in terms of like family vibes. There's food, there's coffee, there's popcorn. If a family's listening right now, what would you say to them to encourage them to come on down and be part of this festivities out here?
2: Well, definitely jump in your vehicle, get down here, spend time with the family, test drive the cars. It's amazing. And obviously chat to the sales staff around and purchase.
0: Absolutely. Ladies, thank you so much for joining us on East Coast Radio.
1: Thank you.
0: Awesome, man. It is absolutely amazing. The place is buzzing. There's so many people. If you're having a good time right now with GWM, I want you to make some noise. There we go. Come and grab a coffee, grab some popcorn, grab a Vos roll. It is all for free. And come and check out these amazing cars. It's absolutely amazing. All right, let's get into this week's number 28. Katy Perry is about to take over the pop scene with her brand new album. And one of those songs coming off the album is probably one of her biggest hits since Fireworks. Stay tuned because you're going to love it.
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1: 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Time crossing these state lines. 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

through the grapevine. Funny thing about your problems, they ain't mine. 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Working hard through the

0: This week's number 27, Tyler featuring Future. It's called Game Time on East Coast Radio, KZN's number one hit music station. Today, we're broadcasting live from NMI GWM as we celebrate the launch of something incredibly special that is the brand new GWM Aura 5. It is an absolutely busy day out here, and we're absolutely loving the festivities. There's free popcorn, there's slushies, there is, of course, food, there's coffee, all the work's happening right here. And in fact, so, good morning. You're live on East Coast Radio. What's your name?
1: Morning, Anil Chatrigan.
0: So talk to us. Talk to us about the amazing cars that you're seeing on the ground here.
1: As you just said, absolutely amazing. I'm here to test drive the H6.
0: Amazing. And what are you up to right now?
1: Just about having lunch.
0: You're having lunch, courtesy of GWM Mthanga.
1: Exactly.
0: My man. All right. Well, you can be part of this. All you need to do is come on down to 2 Cairngate Road and come and join us here. It is a beautiful day out where you can come and test drive any of these vehicles. There is popcorn. There is lunch on the go. There is a whole braai going on. And of course, it's a special day because, as you may know, the show is sponsored by Pick and Pay. So a good braai is always good, especially knowing that the Springboks will be playing a little later on. Young man, what is your name?
2: My name is Luca Oakes.
0: And what school do you go to?
2: I go to Northlands Primary School.
0: So Luca, talk to me. What do you love so much about this brand new Aura 5 standing in front of you right here? The color?
2: Yeah.
0: You like the color?
2: Yeah.
0: Awesome. I'm looking at my mum is also looking at that. Talk to us. What do you see there?
3: Well, I see it's an amazing looking car. It's very impressive.
0: Absolutely. Doesn't it remind you of a supercar? We won't say the name.
3: No, yes, it does.
0: It's better, though.
3: Definitely.
0: And cheaper.
3: Yes, it is.
0: Absolutely. So come on through and come and see this brand new Aura 5. It is absolutely stunning, man. We are here till 2 p.m. and we want you to be part of all the festivities and all the vibes. Like we said, we've got lunch on the go. So come and grab a buri roll, some salads and some potato salad. Grab a free coffee courtesy of Hersh's as well. And then, of course, there's slush puppies and popcorn on the ground. And, of course, a jumping castle. So if you've got kids, bring them through. Let them come and have a joll. Let them play around and enjoy themselves while you take your car for a test drive out here. Now, in a few minutes or so, we'll be chatting to the sales manager, Mbulelo Mieni, about the brand new Aura 5, and I'm super excited. It all comes next straight after Ben Rodriguez with this brand new song called A Girl Like You. Stay tuned.
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0: It's a new one from Ben Rodriguez. It's called A Girl Like You, this week's number 26. It was a new entry last week, and look at it. It is doing so well on the East Coast Radio Top 40, powered by Pick and Pay. Welcome to the show if you have just tuned in. In a few minutes or so, in fact, in less then 2 minutes, I'll be chatting to Mbulelo Mieni, who is the NMI GWM sales manager, about the brand new GWM Aura 5, and you're going to love it. 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
0: In case you didn't know, it is payday week, South Africa. 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
6: Good morning, Styles, and good morning to the listeners, and good morning to everybody around the country.
0: Mbulelo, every time I see you, you're so chilled. You're never nervous. You're just relaxed. What is it? Is it a GWM thing?
6: I think it's more of my persona. I always joke with a couple of guys that, look, although you see me chilled,
0: yeah,
6: it's like when you see a duck swimming on the water.
0: Oh.
6: Although it's swimming and flowing, but yeah, underneath,
0: it's moving.
6: It's paddling.
0: Things are happening.
6: 100%.
0: And that's how the sales happen here at GWM.
6: Correct.
0: Looks all chilled from the surface, but below, you are getting in that work.
6: 100%. Sir.
0: Now, 100%. I've been chatting to so many people on the ground about upgrading and all of that sort of stuff when it comes to cars. When someone's considering upgrading their current vehicle, what makes the Aura 5 a strong option for everyday driving?
6: I think a couple of things stand out for me, Styles. What I can say is, when a customer goes for the Aura 5, you will get a situation or scenario where you will turn every street into a stage.
0: Mm. Wow.
6: By that I mean the Aura was designed or built to be noticed wherever you go, right? From the flowing curves, the bold LED lights, the panoramic glass roof, you have a compact SUV that not only stylish, but stands out wherever you go.
0: Absolutely.
6: Right? Number two, with the Aura 5, you'll find yourself in a scenario whereby you want to be commanding the moment. By then I mean, whether you're doing your normal city driving or you're just going for a normal drive, escaping for the weekend,
0: yeah,
6: with a host of safety features that you've got on this vehicle, I'm talking blind spot detection, emergency lane keep, rear cross path alert, adaptive cruise control, wireless charging pad,
0: yeah,
6: wireless Apple CarPlay, Android Auto, all these features are there to assist you to have an enjoyable driving experience, but also a safe driving experience.
0: Absolutely. Safety is a very important thing when it comes to our roads here in South Africa.
6: 100%.
0: Now, Mbulelo, I want to find out from you the value of... Value is a big consideration for motorists, especially here in KZN. Now, with this Aura 5, starting from just 3,999 rand per month, what finance options are available to your customers?
6: So, there's a couple. I think the main one that we've highlighting today is that option of 3,999. And maybe if I can just break it down. So, that 3,999 is on our entry-level Aura 5. It's based over 72 months, right? And it's got a 12% deposit.
0: Sure.
6: Right? But the key thing there is the interest rate that you as a client get. So you are getting prime minus 3.3%.
0: Sure.
6: Right? And we, the dealer and GWMSA, subsidize Westbank to give you, the client, that preferential interest rate. So that's value right now. So 3,999 at prime minus 3.3%. That's what you're going to get on the Aura 5 right now. Of course, you can look forward to in the future whereby GWMSA will introduce guaranteed feature value options.
0: Yeah.
6: That's not out as yet, but the customers and the consumers can look into that happening sometime soon also.
0: Absolutely. I mean, we are talking about the Aura 5 today, but there's so much on the ground here. There's the Jolyon, there's the Tank. Tell us more about those vehicles as well.
6: So the Jolyon is by far our best-selling unit right now. You get it from an entry-level installment of about 3.7.
0: Sure.
6: Right? 3.7. But it goes all the way up to a Jolyon HEV. Then you get the 8.6. The 8.6. There on the 8.6, you can get it from a minimal installment of 5,200 rand. Again, there is over 72 months with a 10% deposit. And then you also get the P300, which is our very lovely top of the range Bucky. There you can get a LS4x2. That will be at 5,540 per month.
0: Wow.
6: Again, that's with 72 months at a whopping interest rate of prime minus 4.
0: Sure.
6: Right. Then lastly, the Tank. This is by far my favorite.
0: Your favorite?
6: Yeah. So the tank 300, you can get it from an entry-level spec of a 4x2, which starts at 649, all the way up to a top-of-the-range tank, which is the Tank Ultra, that retails for 739. So you'll notice that we've got one here on our showroom floor, which is a 4x2, which we've done up. We like to call this the Kruger edition.
0: Mm-hmm.
6: This is the baby Kruger, but then you get the normal Kruger edition, is the proper 4x4s.
0: Yeah.
6: We're doing very well with those also right now.
0: Very, very cool, man. Mbulelo, why should listeners make their way down today for this launch, for the Aura 5 and all these amazing cars that you got down here? Talk to us.
6: I think Styles, for a price of, or the installment of 3,999, right, which is for entry-level Aura 5, you get all of this vehicle, right, with all of the safety features, the technology, and the latest tech, right? And with a 7-year, 200,000 kilometer warranty.
0: That's a steal.
6: 100%. So I think for me, my advice would be, if I was in the market for a compact SUV right now, it's a no-brainer, right? The listeners can come through, experience the vehicle, have a bribe with us, have some coffee with us. But overall, we've got a winner here.
0: Yeah,
6: at 3,999, it's a no-brainer.
0: Absolutely. I love the body. I love the interior. I love the screen. I mean, that screen is absolutely insanely big. And what's its full price? If I was to purchase this car today, what am I talking here?
6: So if you want to purchase this car today, our entry-level Aura 5 is 364,000. And you can go all the way up to 5,999,900. But that's for... your fully electric specs.
0: Okay.
6: Yeah. So 364,900. It's a very competitive price right now. Yes, there are other models out there which are also quite competitive, but I think with GWM, like you said earlier on, being the number one Chinese brand, I think it's a no-brainer.
0: Absolutely. Mbulelo Mieni, my brother, the sales manager here at NMIGWM. Thank you so much for joining us on East Coast Radio. We want you to be part of everything that's happening on the ground today. Literally, I'm seeing people enjoying their lunch. It is amazing. People are grabbing a coffee. They're grabbing slush puppies. We've even got a young man here by the name of Abdul. He's just dived into that bori roll. Absolutely amazing. So come and join us right here at NIGWM. We are here till 2 p.m. In fact, I'm actually quite hungry, so I'm going to go grab myself a bors roll. But before I do that, here's Olivia Dean. It's called Baby Steps. This week's number 25.
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0: This week's number 22 is a former number one song, Madonna featuring Sabrina Carpenter. It's called Bring Your Love to East Coast Radio, KZN's number one hip music station. Today, we're broadcasting live from 2 Canegate Road at Somerset Park, Umhlanga, bringing you all the excitement from NMI GWM Umhlanga as we celebrate the launch of something very special, the all new GWM Aura 5. I'm your host, Styles Mbata, and this is the East Coast Radio Top 40, where we get to count down the biggest songs in KZN and, of course, around the world. So if you are thinking about upgrading your car, or maybe you're just someone who just loves checking out the latest when it comes to motoring, this is absolutely the car that you need to come on down and experience for yourself. It is absolutely stunning. So many people are getting into it. They are taking pictures of it because they are blown away by the look. But when you get behind the steering wheel, it's even better. The feel, the drive, it is absolutely amazing. And we want you to come on down right now and come and join the festivities. There's free lunch. I'm currently indulging in a burry roll. Of course, there is free coffee courtesy of Hershey's. And then, of course, free popcorn and slush puppies as well. And, of course, a jumping castle. So if you're coming down here with your kids, come on through and be part of all the festivities. All right. This week's number 21 is also a former number one song. Gracie Abrams comes next. Stay with us.
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3: The ANC will unveil its councillors and mayoral candidates for the November 4 local government elections. The big announcement will take place in Sandton, north of Johannesburg today. Newswatch's Anastasi Mohobo reports.
4: The announcement is expected to put the spotlight on the candidates chosen to contest the country's 8 metros and 44 district municipalities and secondary cities. ANC President Cyril Ramaphosa is expected to reveal the names following what the party has described as a groundwork process to identify its mayoral candidates. More than 10,000 people have been identified to contest the 257 municipalities. The announcement comes a day before the ANC launches its election manifesto, setting out its plans ahead of the November 4 polls. Anastasia Mokhobu, Newswatch.
3: The Etewini municipality has unveiled a new multi-million rand commuter bus and water services fleet that it says will be user-friendly to people living with disabilities. As part of the 300 million rand investment of 57 commuter buses and 35 water tankers, City Mayor Cyril Xaba says the decision comes after a meeting during a disability sector budget consultation earlier this year.
5: There's been a complaint from that side saying that our buses were not user-friendly, and today we have addressed that we are a city that cares.
3: And finally, at least 7 people have been injured as a result of severe weather in northeast Spain. Heavy rain is said to have caused flash flooding, trapping people in cars and leaving roads submerged underwater. 3 people were injured when a wall collapsed at the port of Roda de Beira. 4 people were taken to hospital following other incidents, including 2 injured when another wall collapsed in the nighttime storm at a campsite. Around 300 people staying at the campsite were evacuated, with approximately 100 taking shelter at a municipal sports center. Our lead story, the African National Congress will unveil its councillors and mayoral candidates for the November 4 local government elections. More news up at ecr.co.za. For Newswatch, I'm Pilam Tembu.

0: Welcome to the East Coast Radio Top 40, powered by Pick and Pay. I'm your host, Styles Mbatha. We're counting down the biggest songs in KZN and, of course, around the world. We're about to get into 20 of the biggest songs on the charts, but before we get into that, let's recap what's happened between number 30 and, of course, number 21. Ellie Goulding comes in with Four Seasons. It drops two places. This week's number 30. My favorite song right now of 2026, this is Calvin Harris and Jazzy. It's called Satisfy, this week's number 29. Night, Katy Perry, it's called Watch It Burn, this week's number 28. Tyler featuring Future, it's called Game Time, this week's number 27. Last week's new entry, this is Ben Rodriguez, it's called A Girl Like You, this week's number 26. Olivia Dean, Baby Steps, it's been on the charts now for 30 weeks, this week's number 25. Drops one place from last week, it's a new one from Gracie Abrams, Look at My Life, this week's number 24. You know Becky Hill, she's always got bangers, man. What Do I Have to Do, this week's number 23. Sabrina Carpenter teams up with the iconic Madonna, Bring Your Love, this week's number 22. And Gracie Abrams hits the wall, dropping one place, this week's number 21.
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0: A very good afternoon to you. Today we're bringing you all the excitement from NMI GWM Umhlanga as we celebrate the launch of something very special, the all-new GWM Aura 5. Now, if you have been thinking about upgrading your car, or maybe just someone who just loves checking out the latest and the greatest when it comes to motoring, you absolutely want to be part of the vibes that are happening here today. Now, for a week now, we've been talking about this brand new GWM Aura 5 with all our friends and our family. And I can assure you now, photos and videos don't do justice of this car. You need to come on down and actually see the vehicle for yourself. You need to experience it. Take it for a test drive. Be part of all the festivities. We've got a whole braai going on here. And guess what? It's all free. The popcorn, the meat, the slush puppies, the free coffee, courtesy of Hersh's. It is all free. And all you need to do is make your way down here to 2 Kangate Road, out here in Somerset Park, Umhlanga. And of course, come and take a test drive of any of these vehicles and be part of all the amazing vibes. So make sure you come on down here and come and join us. Let's get into this week's number 20. She took a lengthy break because she was going through a lot mentally. And now she's back and she drops a bang of a hit. This one is called From Down Here from Lola Young. This week's number 20.
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0: Shaboozy, this one is called Cowgirl, this week's number 19. Man, I love this song. It's such a good song. After he had dropped such a big country song called A Bar Song. Welcome to the East Coast Radio Top 40, powered by Pick and Pay. My name is Styles Mbata, and today we're broadcasting live from NMI DWM for the launch of the brand new Aura 5. So if you're thinking about upgrading your car, or maybe just coming down and test driving this amazing vehicle, come on down and be part of all the festivities. It's a stylish car. It's confident and it has a presence on the road that immediately catches your eye. From the lighting to those beautiful body lines to that front end styling, the wheels, the overall silhouette. GWM has clearly designed this vehicle for somebody who wants their car to make a statement. But it's not just about looking good, right? We want you to step inside and get in and experience this modern feeling carry through into the cabin with this amazing touch, smell, and feel of this amazing car. It's comfortable. It's redefined with both the driver and, of course, the passengers in mind. And, of course, the infotainment system and the connectivity is what blows my mind. Being a top 40 host, I like good music in a car. And I like just the sound and the quality of the speakers. And that's what I'm picking up in this Aura 5. It is absolutely amazing. So whether you are a young professional looking for something fresh and modern, or you've got a family and you're looking for your next vehicle, or you're simply just ready to upgrade from what you're currently driving, this is a car that you want to come down and see. And here's the exciting part about it. You don't have to just look at it today. You can actually experience it. So come down to NMI GWM, get up close to this brand new GWM Aura 5, speak to the GWM team, find out more about all the features, ask those questions you've been wanting to ask, explore the financial options, and most importantly, we want you to come on down and take a test drive, because you really need to be behind the steering wheel in order to feel and experience a car of this stature. And if you're thinking to yourself, hey, Baba Styles, this sounds amazing, but what is it going to cost me? Well, listen up. The GWM Aura starts from 3,999 Rand per month. So make sure you speak to the team here about today about all those financial options and monthly installments and find out what could work for you. So don't just talk about the new GWM Aura on radio and say, oh, wow, we're hearing about this thing. Come on down. Experience it for yourself right here at 2 Cairngate Road, Somerset Park in Umhlanga. That is NMI GWM Umhlanga. All right, let's get back to the music. This week's number 18, Medusa, with a song about the weekend. Stay with us.
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0: Ladies and gentlemen, it's called First Class. This week's number 16. It's been 3 weeks on the charts, and this song is absolutely thriving. I can see the song hitting the top 10 very, very soon.
1: Oh, yes.
0: It's local, it's hot, and we absolutely love it right here on East Coast Radio. And welcome to the show. A very good afternoon to you. My name is Styles Mbata. This is the East Coast Radio Top 40, powered by Pick and Pay. And today we're bringing you all the excitement live from NMIG WM Umhlanga. And once again, I am joined by the dealer principal. Money, money, money, money, money de Silva.
1: You like the ring of that.
0: I love it, man. Every time I see you, that's what I'm going to say. But money, I just want to, or money, money.
1: Money, money, yeah.
0: I just want to say something from East Coast Radio to you guys here at GWM. We just want to say thank you for always giving us the opportunity to be here, treating us like family and just opening up your doors to us and welcoming us in warmly and just giving us the opportunity to broadcast and to be part of your family. We just want to say thank you, man, for bringing us here.
1: Styles, you know, thank you guys. I mean, your professionalism, every single time you come and you do a broadcast at our dealerships, you, your crew, I know there's a lot that goes in behind the scenes that we don't get to see, but you're a gem, buddy, and I really appreciate you, bud. So thank you for constantly making these events so successful. Today, as you can see, it's been mayhem. You know, we've had test drives after test drives, and people enjoying the food, and the kids enjoying the jumping castle. So it's been really an awesome, awesome day. But what's important is that for whoever that didn't make it and didn't get to come and do the test drive, we are obviously available during the week for the people to come and test drive.
0: Yeah.
1: So I've just obviously asked the people to come around, come and have a look, come and test drive. The guys are available. We're waiting for you. We're waiting to put you into the next GWM. And just welcome you to the family.
0: Yeah, man. I think the NMI group being giving us the opportunity to be here and just working with East Coast Radio, it's just been super, super exciting, man. So obviously people can come through during the week, they can come and test drive the vehicles and all of that jazz.
1: Yeah, the vehicles are available. We've got all the different models and derivatives for the customers to come and test drive. Not only the new Aura 5, but we've got the Jolions, we've got the H6s, the tanks, the PTs, whatever suits you. You know, come through. We're ready to make a deal happen for you. We trade in your vehicle. Whatever it is, we're here to put a deal together for you and make you, like I said, part of the NMI GWM family.
0: If somebody's listening right now, if they're in the outskirts of Durban and they're wanting to come on down here, is there a way to contact you guys? How can we get a hold of you?
1: Yeah, so we obviously got our website that you can go on to, our number. Obviously, we're in the middle of Umhlanga.
0: Absolutely.
1: And you can't miss us.
0: Absolutely. Manny, thank you so
1: thank
0: much,
1: you, my brother.
0: It's always so good to see you, man. All happening right, chat. We want you to be part of the vibes. All right, it is lunchtime, and one thing about NMI GWM is that they always look after their customers. They always put their customers first. And I'm now joined by a young lady. Ma'am, what is your name?
2: Bhavna.
0: So Bhavna, you've been here for a while with your beautiful daughter. Talk to us about the vibes and the festivities out here.
2: It's actually quite nice to look at the range from GWM, so I'm actually interested in a few different ones. I will speak to one of the sales guys during the week and most likely take one on.
0: Absolutely. Are you here with hubby?
2: No, I'm actually here with my brother.
0: Amazing. So you're going to use his card?
2: Yeah.
0: Love it, man. Are you enjoying your lunch?
2: Yes, I am.
0: Awesome, man. You just want to say thank you to NMI GWM?
2: Definitely. I just want to say thank you to Namalden, who just helped me, as well as the team for providing us with this beautiful lunch. And yeah.
0: Awesome, man. Thank you so much for joining us. Come on through, guys. There's a jumping castle for kids. There's popcorn. There's slush puppies. It's a really, really cool vibe. Beautiful cars. Come and test drive. Please come and join us. It is all happening right here at 2 Cairngate Road, Umhlanga at NMIGWM. Right. This week's number 15, Olivia Rodrigo. Drop Dead comes next. Stay with us.
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0: Bruno Mars. This one is called Risk It All on East Coast Radio, KZN's number one hit music station. This week's number 14, a song that is absolutely doing so well on the East Coast Radio Top 40, powered by Pick and Pay. And today we're coming to you live from NMI GWM right here at 2 Canegate Road, Somerset Park in Umhlanga, where we have just launched the brand new, the all-new Aura 5, which you need to come through and test drive. It is such a beautiful car. But also, I'm now joined by a young lady who has just purchased a brand new car. And I feel like we got to do this on air. Do you want to do this on radio? All right, let's do this. What is your name?
1: My name is Dr. Amanda.
0: Amanda, so nice to meet you. Are you nervous right now? Don't be nervous. It's fine. Okay, hold the mic like that. There we go. How are you doing today?
1: I'm good. Thanks. How are you?
0: Good, man. So you've been here. How's the service been like since coming through and purchasing this amazing car?
1: I received a very great service, and I'm so excited to be here today. Yeah.
0: Did you say you're a doctor?
1: Yeah.
0: And where do you practice? You don't want to say? No. That's perfectly fine. All right. Okay. Well, the opportunity for you to go and reveal your car, go for it. Congratulations. And what car did you get?
1: It's Haval Jolion Pro Ultralux.
0: Whoa, the top of the range. All right. You know what? We're going to do this live on air. Let's do the full reveal. Are you happy with that?
1: Yes.
0: Okay. Let's do the full reveal of this amazing car. Amanda's worked so hard, and she's finally getting the car that she has dreamt about. All right, Amanda, let's grab her headphones. Let's grab her mic. Amanda's about to reveal this car. Okay. Are you ready, Amanda? The whole world is listening to you. The whole world is excited. 3, 2, 1, let's go! She is now taking the cover off the car, ladies and gentlemen. And look at that! A brand new car. Come on, make some noise, guys. Amanda, how do you feel for your amazing purchase that you just got here?
1: I am so excited. The car is very beautiful. I am very satisfied. Thank you so much.
0: Absolutely. Well, that's not all. You're actually walking away with this amazing NMI luggage bag as well, courtesy of NMI. That's for you. Here are your car keys. Congratulations. Make some noise one more time, ladies and gentlemen. Look at that. Congratulations to Amanda. All the vibes and the festivities are happening down here. Come and join us. We've got lunch on the go. We've got popcorn. We've got slush puppies. We've got a jumping castle. It is the perfect day to be out. We want you to come and join us. Ma'am, come over here. You look so excited. What's your name?
2: Michelle.
0: So Michelle, you are currently wearing your running clothes. And did you run all the way here to be part of all the festivities?
2: Not really. I joined the women in sport color run this morning.
0: Amazing. That explains all the pink on you. I love it.
2: Thank you.
0: So talk to us. What do you think of this amazing Aura 5 in front of you?
2: Honestly, I'm not into cars. I'm here because of my husband. He just simply loves the GWM tank.
0: Amazing. Is he going to get it?
2: He's just taken it for a test drive.
0: Absolutely. Hopefully he comes back and says, my love, here are the keys. Let's go. It's a beautiful car. Come and join us.
2: You can dream.
0: Absolutely. I think he's going to purchase it and actually surprise you.
2: Maybe.
0: You never know. Adventure awaits you. All right, come and join us right here. We're broadcasting live from 2 Canegate Road in Umhlanga, of course, at GWN NMI. It is absolutely buzzing here. Let's get back to the music. This is Alex Warren. It's called Fever Dream.
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0: Shakira, Burna Boy, it's called Die Die. This week's number 12 on the East Coast Radio Top 40. And a very good afternoon to you. 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And we're broadcasting live from NMI GWM Umhlanga as we celebrate the launch of the brand new GWM Aura 5. Now, speaking about celebrating, I've got a beautiful young lady over here. What's your name, ma'am?
1: Pam.
0: So, Pam, how are you keeping? What do you think of the vibes here today?
1: Oh, fantastic. Love it.
0: Are you enjoying it,
1: Yes.
0: Did you just have lunch?
1: Yes, I enjoyed the lunch and the cool drink. It was fantastic.
0: You know, you can't get that anywhere else except for NMI, hey?
1: Yes.
0: NMI GWM will sort you out quickly.
1: I know.
0: But apparently you're celebrating something soon. What are you celebrating?
1: Well, I'm reaching 60, so I'm going to be joining the pensioners club.
0: You don't look 60 though. You're looking like 85 vibes.
1: Oh, thank you.
0: You're looking really good, man. Congratulations, and I hope you celebrate well. I heard hubby's got a big surprise for you.
1: Oh yes, we're looking at the tank.
0: Oh,
1: I'm just like putting it out there to the universe. So
0: that specific one right
1: yes,
0: there.
1: That's on the floor.
0: You go for it, girl. It's your birthday.
1: Yes,
0: he will
1: I am.
0: Make sure that he uses that card, right? My man. Now that is a husband right there.
1: Yes.
0: All right. Thank you so much for joining us on East Coast Radio. We got final hour coming up, and of course the top 10 biggest songs of the East Coast Radio Top 40. No, I lie, it's actually number 11 coming up. Stay with us, all coming up next.
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0: BB Rex, that's called One Day on East Coast Radio, KZN's number one, this week's number 11. Even Tyreek Superside was actually singing the lyrics. He's absolutely enjoying it, man. Welcome to the show. This is the East Coast Radio Top 40, counting down the biggest songs in KZN and, of course, around the world. As we go into the final hour, the top 10 songs on the way. 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
8: If you plan on taking the N3 to get to Durban this weekend, you might need to change your route because roads agency SANRAL will temporarily close the N3 eastbound carriageway from Pietermaritzburg towards the Durban CBD at the EB Kloot interchange, also known as Spaghetti Junction. The road closure will start from 6 p.m. today until 6 p.m. tomorrow. The agency says traffic is likely to be moved onto the newly constructed westbound lanes. And ANC President Cyril Ramaphosa has taken to the podium where he will unveil party councillors and mayoral candidates for the November 4 local government elections. The big announcement will be made in Sandton, north of Johannesburg today. Newswatch's Anastasi Mohobo reports.
9: The announcement is expected to put the spotlight on the candidates chosen to contest the country's 8 metros and 44 district municipalities and secondary cities. ANC President Cyril Ramaphosa is expected to reveal the names following what the party has described as a groundwork process to identify its mayoral candidates. More than 10,000 people have been identified to contest the 257 municipalities. The announcement comes a day before the ANC launches its election manifesto, setting out its plans ahead of the November 4 polls. Anastasia Mokhobu, Newswatch.
8: And a 6-year-old girl from a British Palestinian family has died in hospital after a seaside drowning tragedy that claimed the lives of her sister and parents. The minor had been admitted to hospital in a critical condition since the incident earlier this week. Her parents, 14-year-old sister, were all pronounced dead after being pulled from the sea by emergency services. The family is believed to have travelled to the beach at Shoreham from their home in London. And for your weather tomorrow, Durban, Kokstad, the Berg, a high of 20 degrees, Richards Bay, Newcastle, Ladysmith, 27, Ulundi, 28, Margate, Pietermaritzburg and Moy River, a high of 21. Morning swells are reaching 4.5 metres at Durban Beach with sunrise at 6:15. For Newswatch, I'm Pilam Tembu.

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0: Final hour of the show. This is the East Coast Radio Top 40, where we get to count down the biggest songs in KZN and, of course, around the world. We're about to get into the top 10 biggest song on the charts. But before we do that, let's recap what's happened between number 20 and number 11. Last week's number 19 is this week's number 20. Lola Young and Cold From Down Here. Swiftly moving into this week's number 19, this is Shaboozy, it's called a Cowgirl. Medusa featuring Khalid, the song is called Weekend, this week's number 18. It's local, it's hot, and we love it. Zed Spandwini, it's called Focus, coming in at number 17. Last week's new entry is doing well. This week, number 16, a Lady Zamad called First Class. Hailing all the way from the UK, Olivia Rodrigo. This one is called Drop Dead. This week's number 15. Dropping two places from last week, Bruno Mars, Risk It All, coming in at number 14. And last week's number 10 is this week's number 12. This is Alex Warren, and it's called Fever Dream. This song was a number one song for 3 weeks. Shakira, Burna Boy, Die Die, this week's number 12. And this week's number 11 is pushing for that number one, BB Rexha. It's called One Day. One day she'll get to number one, you never know.
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0: Today we're bringing you all the excitement from NMI GWM Umhlanga as we celebrate the launch of the all-new Aura 5. It has been a day of coming through, being part of the festivities, test driving all the amazing GWM vehicles that they've got on the ground. Still so much people around. There's also lunch, there's popcorn, there's slush puppies. And of course, this amazing GWM Aura is a car that so many people have been talking about in the last couple of weeks or so. Now, if you are thinking about upgrading your car, or maybe you're just someone who loves checking out the latest and the greatest when it comes to motoring, this is absolutely the place to be. They've got such amazing cars on the ground, and this car is absolutely dominating when it comes to test driving, as well as the GWM Tank. It's such a beautiful car. It is huge. It's all about adventure and discovering something new when you drive the cars. So make sure you come on down right now to 2 Cangate Road, Somerset Park, Umhlanga, to NMI GWM Umhlanga as we celebrate this launch of this special car. All right, let's get into the top 10 biggest songs on the East Coast Radio Top 40. Now, these guys took a massive break, and they've just said recently that they've got a brand new album coming out. This is BTS, and the song is called Normal.
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0: Ariana Grande. This one is called Petal. This week's number 9 on the East Coast Radio Top 40, powered by Pick and Pay. Today we're counting down the biggest songs in KZN and of course around the world. And today we're broadcasting live from NMI GWM Umhlanga for the launch of the amazing GWM Aura. But there's so many other cars on the ground. We're talking the Jolyon, which we saw Amanda buy earlier on. And I'm looking at the tank right now, and this young man just couldn't wipe the smile off his face. He was just so happy to be in this car, and his name is Travis. Welcome to East Coast Radio.
1: How's it, man? How you doing?
0: I'm good, man. You know you're on live radio right now.
1: I found out about 10 seconds.
0: Yeah, don't worry. You're going to do so fine. It's just a couple of thousands of people listening. Travis, you've walked in here with your lovely wife. Talk to us a bit about what you experienced with this amazing tank here.
1: Well, it was deceiving from the outside, and then we got inside and realized there's an absolute ton of space.
0: Absolutely.
1: Which is what we're looking for, because we're trying to upgrade from a smaller car, one that we can fit two kids in the back.
0: Absolutely.
1: And this will do that.
0: Absolutely. And earlier on, I was chatting to you off air, you love traveling and that sort of stuff. And where would you want to travel with this amazing tank if you were to get it?
1: First thing, straight to Kruger.
0: Nice.
1: Which is where the wife wants to go.
0: Hey! Well, you know that if the wife wants it, you got to give it to her.
1: Yeah, that's the rules.
0: Absolutely. Now, man, we saw you earlier on. You thought you're not going to be on air. You're going to be on air as well. Come around the side. What is your name? There we go. The phone is going down. And your name is?
2: Ari.
0: So talk to us. What do you love so much about this tank?
2: It's sexy.
0: Love it. You see that? Now that there's an honest answer. I love it when people are like, it's beautiful, it's great, but when you hear it is sexy, that's what we want to hear. Now tell us more a bit about, you know, maybe hubby pulling out his card, maybe soon to buy it. Would you like him to do that?
2: Of course, definitely. He has to support the wife and get what the wife needs.
0: Absolutely, and then put the kids in there as well.
2: Exactly, the wife needs a car.
0: And we've got Manny here, the dealer principal. Tell us a bit about the safety features of this amazing car. I mean, this is a beautiful young family with two kids. Tell us a bit about the safety features of this amazing car.
3: Yeah, well, it's going to tick all the boxes for this family, as they've got one that's on the way, as you can see, so congratulations. But yeah, in terms of airbags, in terms of ABS braking systems, lane departure detector, so when you're falling asleep, you know at least the vehicle's going to keep you on the road. It's got big size wheels, it's high off the ground, so when you want to go to Kruger National Park, it's going to do the job for you. So that's all come standard, and there's millions and millions of features that you're going to explore when you're driving that car.
0: Absolutely, man. Absolutely. Now, I'm looking at my WhatsApp here. One of my friends who's a game ranger says, in fact, if you drive this tank, you're more likely to spot lots of leopards, by the way. So have you ever seen a leopard in your life?
1: I've seen one somewhere in Kruger. Only one.
0: Well, don't worry. If you're in the tank, you're going to see. In fact, it might even jump onto your tank. Brother, thank you so much for joining us on East Coast Radio. Awesome, man. Take care, guys. It's all happening right here at 2 Canegate Road. We're broadcasting live from NMI GWM, and we want you to be part of all the festivities. The brand new Aura 5 is officially on sale. We want you to be part of it. And of course, they have the beautiful tanks here, the Jolyons, so much to explore. So come and join us right here at 2 Canegate Road. We'll be here till 2 p.m. And if you're ever wanting to come down, even during the week, to come and test drive any of these vehicles, come on down here. The team are absolutely amazing. Let's get back to the music. This week's number 8, it's Jay-Z's wife, and she's got a brand new song, and you're gonna love it. Stay with us.
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0: Cat's Eye. It's called Animal, a new entry to the East Coast Radio Top 40. This week's number 6. What a beautiful song. What a great afternoon it is. It's actually turned out to be a very, very scorcher day, man. So welcome to East Coast Radio. We're counting down the biggest songs in KZN and, of course, around the world. This is the East Coast Radio Top 40. And today we're broadcasting live from NMIGWM Umhlanga as we celebrate the launch of the all-new GWM Aura 5. And if you've been thinking of upgrading your car, or maybe just someone who loves checking out the latest and the greatest when it comes to motoring, you absolutely want to make your way down here today, because this is one of those launches that actually needs you to come and experience it for yourself. Come on down, feel the car, and actually experience it. Now, for the whole week, I've been checking out this car and doing some research. Now, this GWM Aura 5 is one of those cars where you can see on pictures and videos and be like, okay, cool, it's cool. But when you see it, it's like, oh my goodness, it is absolutely stunning. It's stylish, it's confident, and it has a presence on a road that immediately catches your eye. From the lighting, those beautiful body lines, the front end styling, the wheels, the overall silhouette. GWM clearly has designed this car for somebody who wants their car to make a statement, but it's not always about the look, right? It's about also experiencing the car. It's about the look and feel. It's comfortable. It's redefined and designed with both the driver and the passengers in mind. And they've got an amazing infotainment and connectivity system that you're absolutely going to love. Driver-focused technology, comfort features, advanced safety and driver assistance technology designed to make everyday driving a little easier for you. And that's what's really about the Aura 5. It is such an interesting car. But also, you're probably thinking to yourself, hey, Baba Stars, I got no money for this car. Well, I can tell you something. GWM Aura, it starts from 3,999 Rand per month. So make sure you speak to the team here on the ground today about your financial options and, of course, those monthly installments, and find out what could actually work for you and your family. So don't just hear about us talking about it on radio. Come on down and experience the new GWM Aura 5 on the ground. It is absolutely amazing. And of course, throughout the show, we're doing the East Coast Radio Top 40 powered by Pick and Pay. And of course, we're counting down the biggest songs in KZN and, of course, around the world. Now, this week's number 5 is probably my favorite song to come out of Somba's catalog. It is a song about how he had his heart broken because a girl broke his heart, and then he decided to get into a new relationship. But then he realizes he's not ready for that relationship, and the song speaks volumes. Stay tuned, because we play it next.
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0: It's a massive tune from Madonna. It's called Santa Teria. This week's number two on the East Coast Radio Top 40, powered by Pick and Pay. And a very good afternoon to you. Today we're coming to you live from the exciting NMI GWM Umhlanga as we celebrate the launch of the all-new GWM Aura 5. Now, if you haven't had the opportunity to pop in today to come and see this amazing car and experience all the festivities and vibes, they will be open this week. So make sure you come through from Monday and come and see all the amazing cars and this brand new Aura 5. It is absolutely stunning. 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And man, I love this song, and I think you're absolutely going to love it. But first, in a few minutes, in fact, in less than 3 minutes, we're going to recap what's happened between number 10 and number 2, and then from there, your number one song. 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
0: 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We are moments, literally seconds away from finding out what the number one song is on the ECR Top 40. But first, let's recap what's happened between number 10 and number 2. BTS goes up 4 places. This one's called Normal, coming in at number 10. Ariana Grande with her brand new song, it's called Petal, this week's number 9. I love the song. Oh man, Beyonce is so nice with it. This one is called Morning Dew, drops 3 places, this week's number 8. Extra and Kyle Deutsch team up for Me and You, the acoustic version, this week's number 7. Ah, Cat's Eye. They're not stopping anytime soon. Going up one place with Animal. This week's number six. One of my favorite songs from his music catalog, this is Samba. It's called My Body Isn't Ready. This week's number five. Hey, look, it's Taylor Swift. I knew it. I knew you. This week's number four. Three places up. Oh, man, we love Tyler. A pop album. Is it Love? This week's number three. But Madonna's not stopping anytime soon. This is Dance Terrier. Goes up two places. This week's number two.
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0: Yeah, you've been tuned in since 10 a.m. and this is your moment to find out what the number one song, in fact, it is the number one album as well in the world at the moment. Ariana Grande dropped her brand new album called Petal, and it's so personal and it's so good because it talks about every single thing she's been through. And one of those songs that's really standing out for this album is the number one song in the East Coast Radio Top 40. This one is called I Hate That I Made You Love Me. Enjoy it.
1: Number one.

0: It's the number one song on the East Coast Radio Top 40. This is Ariana Grande. It's called I Hate That I Made You Love Me. Such a beautiful song. And if you haven't heard that brand new album of hers, it's called Petal. Go and enjoy it. It's absolutely amazing. We've been broadcasting live from NMI GWM here in Umhlanga. It's time for me to dash off. Shana Ray's taking a break. However, the beautiful Nolwazi's on the way with 40 minutes of nonstop music. I'll be back tomorrow between 10 a.m. and, of course, 2 p.m. With that being said, hello, hi, it's never goodbye.
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5: 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And not a mampara. I said goodbye to mampara week long ago. And I know you're not a mampara. Say it with me. I'm not a mampara. Then go play the lotto for just 5 rand so that you're not weak on mampara week. The National Lottery. 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

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See you at the bar, you was hardly talking. That's when I knew that your heart was scarring. Friends to lovers need a part to star in. 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

0: It's Leona Lewis with Better in Time right here on KZN's number one hit music station, East Coast Radio. Also played you some Lady Gaga with The Dead Dance, Adele with Easy on Me, Olivia Dean with So Easy, and some Jeremy Loops with The Waves. Good afternoon, hello, hi, happy Saturday, happy Saturday. Mampara Week Saturday, not just any Saturday, hey, the struggle is real, but we are nearly there and we are pushing through. The name is Nolwazi, in for Shayna Ray, and I'm with you till 6 p.m. and we are about to have an absolute jam. Great music, good conversations. The weather is pleasant. I'm not a lover of this type of weather, but it's fine. I'm fine with it today. It feels so summerish. It's bright, it's lovely. You could be up to absolutely anything. But also, here's something quite interesting. For the first time, a trail run is being held in a Big Five game reserve, combining trail running, the bushveld, and entertainment. The Cherry Imfolozi Outrun takes place today in Imfolozi, one of Africa's oldest game reserves. Imagine. So it offers participants the opportunity to run through an area that is only, listen to this, accessible to a limited number of people each year. Exclusive, I tell you. And East Coast Radio's very own Shayna Ray is out there after her trail run this morning, and we're going to be catching up with her in the next hour and finding out about her experience. Other than that, let's go back to the music.
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0: I'm feeling this jam. I'm feeling this jam. It's Peter Andre with Mysterious Girl right here on KZN's number one hit music station, East Coast Radio. Happy Saturday. Hello, hi. The name's Nolo Azee in for Shayna Ray. As I said, we are having a jam. We're in the jam. We're warming up for a 5:15. What time is kickoff? 5:15. The rugby. Oh my gosh. So excited. So excited. And yeah, so this is the official warm up. Welcome to it. If you are out in our roads, please do be safe. And if you're out and about, have fun. If you're at work, I'm with you. I got you, man. Got you till that shift ends. More awesome music coming up on the other side of this. It's Nelly with Ride With Me.
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0: Mzansi, they've seen your tweets, your Facebook post, and your TikToks. 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
12: The Itikwini Municipality, Honourable Mayor, has recorded the lowest unemployment rate among South African metros, with around 90,000 jobs having been created. 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

0: It's the beautiful Lady Zamar with First Class right here on East Coast Radio. Also played you some Nelly with Ride With Me before that. We're 5 minutes away from 3 p.m. Good afternoon if you have just joined us. Happy Saturday. Very shortly, we are entering the second hour of the show, meaning another 40 minutes of non-stop hits.
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14: This month we celebrate possibility. The possibility created by women who challenge expectations and change what's possible. The woman making a difference. The woman making a start. And the woman inspiring others to do the same. This is my fight. 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

Top of the hour, exactly 3 p.m., meaning another 40 minutes of non-stop hits. I've got some Justin Bieber with Daisies coming up, Rihanna with Don't Stop the Music, some Kayum Teta with Only One for Me, Jenna Jackson with Doesn't Really Matter, some Drake with One Dance, Jonas Brothers with What's a Man Gotta Do, and we're wrapping it up with Toya Delezzi with Love Is in the Air.

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0: It's Toya Delezzi with Love Is In The Air right here on KZN's number one hit music station. Also played you Jonas Brothers with What's A Man Gotta Do, Zakes Bantwini with Focus, some Boys To Men with A Song For Mama, Drake with One Dance, Rihanna with Don't Stop The Music, Of Course I Won't, and we kicked it off with Justin Bieber and Daisies, and that does wrap up our 40 minutes of non-stop hits. Happy Saturday, good afternoon. Hello, hi, the name's Nolo Azi, in for Shane O'Ray, and I'm with you till 6 p.m. It's that weekend where every coin counts. Every coin is important. Every coin you've put your eye on, in between the car seats, you know, somewhere in the drawer, every coin counts. So whatever you're up to, I fully understand. It's tough, but we're going to make it through till Tuesday. I want to know from you, what are you up to on this beautiful Mampara Saturday? Are you out and about? Is the budget still budgeting and allowing you to be out and about? Warming up for the game later on, getting your braai sorted out. At home, just chilling. At work, I want to hear from you. Drop me a WhatsApp. The number to WhatsApp me on is 061-792-9495. That is 061-792-9495. More awesome music on the other side of this. It's a personal favorite, The Script with The Man Who Can't Be Moved.
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5: 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Good morning, Mr. Mayor.
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7: The Itikwini Municipality, Honourable Mayor, has recorded the lowest unemployment rate among South African metros, with around 90,000 jobs having been created. 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

0: It's been a minute. It's Britney Spears with A Baby One More Time. Before that, I played you DJ Khaled and Post Malone with Brother. 8 minutes away from 4 p.m., I did ask you, what are you up to on this beautiful Saturday? And I've got a voice note for you. Here goes.
1: Hi, Nawazi. Awesome show. Sensing it's a Mampara weekend, I decided to have a all hair day. So I have my two nieces with my daughter, all decided to wash our hair. I've just done the third daughter now, plaiting her hair, so they're all neat and ready to go.
0: Yay, absolutely love that, hey? Yeah, I love how you're using your time wisely there. Open up a salon, because yeah, that's what you're running. If you haven't dropped me a voice note and told me what you're up to on this beautiful Saturday, are you out and about? Are you at work? Are you warming up for the game? Because I'm so excited. 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
6: 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The cheers after 80 minutes of battle. That's extra smooth. Castle double malt. Title partner of rugby's greatest rivalry. 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Enjoy responsibly.
0: So earlier on, I did mention for the first time, a trail run is being held in the Big Five Reserve. Combining trail running, the bushveld, and entertainment, the Cherry Mfolozi Outrun takes place today. Well, it took place earlier on. Africa's oldest game reserve and offers participants the opportunity to run through areas that are only accessible to a limited number of people each year. How exclusive is that? In 2026, a shorter route was introduced. For those who find the 20K a bit intimidating, sorry, I'm probably one of those, participants this year could choose between the Rhino event or the Half Warthog event. And East Coast Radio's very own Shayna Ray is out there today. She did tell me that she is now going on this drive. Sorry, she's done with the trail run, now going on a drive and some drinks.
7: Hello, Nawazi. It's Shayna Ray here, coming to you from Mfolozi Hlihlui for the Mfolozi, the Cherry Mfolozi Outrun that is taking place this weekend. And I have been thinking for pretty much the whole morning, how do I put this into words? How do I transcribe how I'm feeling and put it into an audible version for you and for KZN to hear my excitement, my gratitude, my appreciation? And it's quite impossible. So what I'll do is I'll just kind of tell you where I am, what I'm doing, and a little bit later I'll tell you about the cause as to why we are doing all of the stuff that we are doing. But we are running through a Big Five game reserve. So Some people took on a 20-kilometer this morning. Me, myself, I took on a 12-kilometer just because I wasn't brave enough to do 20. But we were out in the game reserve, in a big five game reserve, running the trails with the beautiful winter sun. Oh, there's a helicopter going over my head. Out in nature, wild animals all around us. It was safe, don't worry. Everyone made it. And just had the most incredible, incredible morning. And we're going to go for sundowners just now and, of course, watch the rugby later. But it's just such an epic, epic community vibe here at the Umfolozi, the Cherry Umfolozi Outrun. And it's obviously all for a really, really good cause, which I'm going to tell you about in the next hour. So stick around for that. But for now, I'm going to go and have a good sundowner, chat to some people, and maybe stretch my legs after that long but beautiful run.
0: Yay, beautiful lady. Do enjoy.
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Top of the hour, exactly 4 p.m. Welcome to it, the third hour of the show, meaning another 40 minutes of non-stop hits. Beyonce coming up with Morning Dew, Lionel Richie with Do It To Me, some DJ Kent featuring The Arrows with Spin My World Around, Will Young, haven't heard this one in a minute, with Leave Right Now, some Becky Hill with Run, and we're wrapping it up with the Spice Girls with a Two Become One.

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0: It's the Spice Girls with the two become one right here on KZN's number one hit music station, East Coast Radio. Also played you Akon with I Wanna Love You, Simbeki Hill with Run, TKZ with Shibobo, Will Young with Leave Right Now, some Lionel Richie with Do It To Me, and we kicked it off with Beyonce with Morning Dew. And that, of course, does wrap up your 40 minutes of non-stop hits. Good afternoon. Hello. Hi. Happy Saturday. Hope you have a great one and ready for the game. Official countdown has begun. Hey, we're all in the mood. I see the posts on social media. People are out and about at different venues. And yeah, it's just a whole buzz. But what I want to know from you, is it your birthday today, the 22nd of August? Because if it is, happy birthday to you. Or is it someone's birthday within your circles? Do you want to spread the love? Drop me that WhatsApp at 061-792-9495. That is 061-792-9495. And help me, and well, let me help you wish someone else a happy birthday or wish yourself.
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6: 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Good morning, Mr. Mayor.
7: 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Thank you to the East Coast Radio FM listeners. 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
8: The Itikwini Municipality, Honourable Mayor, has recorded the lowest unemployment rate among South African metros, with around 90,000 jobs having been created. 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

0: It's Olivia Dean with Man I Need right here on East Coast Radio, 5 minutes away from 5 p.m. Good afternoon to you. Hello, hi. I did ask for those birthday SMSs. I've got a text here from Layla that reads, Hey Layla, I'd love to wish my husband, Tanweer Khan, a very happy birthday. Thank you for being the best husband and father and for this life we are building together. Cute, man. We're truly blessed to have you and you are blessed to have me. Of course, yes. Love you forever. And that's from Layla. Shout out, Layla. I hope you guys are having a jam and you are spoiling him rotten. Before we wrap up the hour, though, I also want to catch up with Shayna, who's out at Umfolozi, where she did a trail run earlier on. And the run today is all for raising funds for rhino conservation, which she's going to tell us a bit more about now.
1: Hey Norwazi, it's me again, Shayna Ray, coming to you from Kluwe Umfolozi for the Umfolozi Outrun. And as I mentioned earlier, we've had the most incredible day just running out in nature in a big five game reserve with the most amazing people. And it's been extremely hot. I think it's like 36 degrees here today. Extremely hot, but such an amazing day nonetheless. And as I mentioned earlier, if you've just tuned in, the ethos of this event of the Umfolozi Outrun is to gather a group of like-minded people to experience Africa's oldest game reserve on foot, which is just so incredible. I mean, it's amazing to go to a game reserve in a car and to drive around and look for game, but there's something so special about being here in a big five game reserve on foot, running these amazing tracks in this game reserve. It's so special. And of course, it's not only about the run or how fast you can run or whether you run or not. Maybe you're a spectator. It's also just about spending the weekend in a reserve that has stood the test of time. And it's also, fun fact, this reserve is the center of the world's southern white rhino gene pool. So every single southern white rhino that you could see across the planet comes from this region. And it's just, this event is focused on raising much needed funds for the Umfolozi Game Reserve, which is just such an amazing cause. And to every single person that has come through for this weekend, thank you so much. It's been phenomenal. And we've still got tomorrow, but today has been spectacular. If you want to get involved, there's always next year. Please make sure you join us. It is such a beautiful, beautiful event. That's the Umfolozi Outrun. And yeah, as I mentioned earlier, we went for sundowners. Now we're going to go and get ready for the rugby that is taking place shortly. And let's go Springboks.
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0: Welcome to it. Top of the hour, exactly 5 p.m., the final hour of the show, meaning another 40 minutes of non-stop hits. I've got some Ray with Where's My Husband coming up, Asha with Confessions, a personal favorite.

Confessions, a personal favorite. DJ Jazzy D with Lady Soul, Freshly Ground with Buttercup, some Bruno Mars with Risk It All, and we're going to wrap it up with AV Rain Candy with Daydream.

for the moments between the madness. 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

0: It's AV Rain Candy with Daydream right here on East Coast Radio. Also played you some Ladies of Mar with First Class, Bruno Mars with Risk It All, some Justin Timberlake with Mirrors, Freshly Ground with Buttercup, a personal fave, DJ Jazzy D with Lady Soul, and we kicked it off with Usher and Confessions. And of course, that does wrap up your 40 minutes of non-stop hits. A very good afternoon to you if you have just joined us. The name's Nolwazi, in for Shane O'Reilly, and I'm with you till 6 p.m. And we are going to make the absolute most of what's left. Anywho, I thought I should share this. So there was a pyramid scheme not so long ago doing the rounds on social media, had people hooked and investing large amounts of money. Now, I don't want to lie, apparently at first, like how all pyramid schemes work, there were payouts. Like people were putting in like 2,000 and 3 days later, you're getting like 8,000 or 12,000. But yeah, in the beginning, it was okay. All of a sudden now things went sour. And the platform was started by a guy who's actually from Fryhead. And apparently when people would call and ask for their money and whatnot, he started to be rude. What did we do as South Africans? Gang up and go burn his house. Yeah, hey, he doesn't learn and we also don't learn. Anyway, more awesome music on the other side of this.
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9: 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Thank you to the East Coast Radio FM listeners. 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
10: The Itikwini Municipality, Honourable Mayor, has recorded the lowest unemployment rate among South African metros, with around 90,000 jobs having been created. 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

0: It's Miley Cyrus with The Climb right here on East Coast Radio. Unfortunately, it is that time where I have to love and leave you. It's been absolutely great, but guess what? I'm back on your airwaves tomorrow between 2 p.m. and 6 p.m. in for Shayna Ray while she takes a bit of a break after the trail run today. Yeah, she needs that break. So I'm with you tomorrow, but also leaving you in the capable hands of Sam Tele, who's going to keep you company till 10 p.m. For myself, Nolo Aziz, stay out of trouble, and until tomorrow.
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0: It's East Coast Radio, KZN's number one hit music station, coming to you live from Suncoast Casino. How you doing? My name is Sam Gele. Having such a great time. Just took a high five right about now. I had a young guest in studio who was like, hey, since we're going live, I'm disappearing. Anyway, so if you're also making your way down to Suncoast, make sure you don't change your direction. Just wave hi when you pass by East Coast Radio sign, and definitely I'll do the same. Played you off 40 minutes of non-stop music with Ashanti, with Foolish. Otherwise, music from Justin Bieber, with Anyone, TLC with Creep, Taylor Swift, also WHP came through, and open things with Beyonce with Money Dew. Did you know that Beyonce's song in July was actually a surprise song when she released it? I think for a second she thought it was 10 years back when she could release a number one album, if you will, with a surprise. Now with social media, TikTok, you definitely need to announce such things. But hey, she's still doing amazing. And we are also going to be amazing together until we reach that hour of 10. It's a Saturday, 22nd of August, 2026. And quite a great one. But if you're a rugby fan, definitely you are on the nerve of your seat, because I was just listening to the last half, I think the last 10 minutes, where Springboks edged out New Zealand with 13-12. And it kind of made me think, with the whole commotion going on and everyone being at the edge of their seat, who is the number one coach in the world? Now, not with statistics when it comes to rugby, but when it comes to commercial value, brand ambassadors. And guess who I came across and who was the only one in the world? And it was none other than the South African, Rossy Rasmus.
1: I'm nervous that you go out there and you actually not go and enjoy it and not go and show what you have.
0: And if a person motivates you like that, then definitely they are going to be recognized by brand. So he's the number one guy. Hopefully they become number one. I'm crossing fingers in studio. Make sure you also update me. I'm also going to be updating you throughout the show for the second half. For now, though, I want to know where you're listening from on 061-792-9495. In case you're celebrating something amazing, make sure you also make that shout out on the same number, 061-792-9495. Coming up next, I've got Samba, I've got John Legend. Let's go.
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13: 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Also, it's Isa Pooza Thursday, Baba. Is that still a thing? Do people still only pooza on a Thursday?
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0: because 2016, during this time, no one actually imagined that we are going to be crossing over to our lockdown. It's Sean Legend with Love Me Now. Now, listen up. Let me get into your head with this song. Imagine you wanted to propose to your girlfriend, to your boyfriend, and you were had a good setting with good spectators, and you had to play this song for your proposal, and you just needed this energy that's just going to take over everyone's energy and just make sure everything else is perfect. And then you just go down to your knee. They gotta say yes. You gotta agree with me. And literally, that's just all you gotta do. Love Me Now. And then they just say yes. And then in the next 2 weeks, it's your wedding. In the next 2 weeks, it's your honeymoon. And then you go back to your boss. It's East Coast Radio. Ms. Mkele with you until we reach that hour of 10. Right now, we're checking in on 061-792-9495. All you gotta know is you send me a message or you send me a voice note and you tell me where are you checking in from. Let's go straight to your voice notes and find out where are you listening from on this day. Hey, what's up? What's good? What's happening? Let us see. Who's the first to go? Hey.
1: Good, how are you, my man?
0: I'm good, man.
1: It's Mature Maseko here in Durban, original from Buzana. Yeah, man. I'm listening here in Nanda. Yeah. Yeah, I love the show. Thank you, man.
0: Showcase. Hey, Sharon.
2: 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Listening to your show, and I know it's going to be fantastic. Have a wonderful evening.
3: 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Hello to you, Sam. I just wanted to say this is Linda Payne listening from America. Loving the tunes, loving the vibes on a Friday. Love the show. Love you guys. Linda Payne signing out for East Coast.
4: Yeah, you see in the house. How's it, Sam Bomelelo here out in Pietermaritzburg. Hey, me and at work, Baba, just pumping them tracks, listening to the radio in the car. Yeah, hey, I'm graphing, Baba. Have a good one, KZN. It's your boy, Hala.
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0: Oh, yeah, Showcase, thank you so much for coming through. 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
0: And that takes us to 40 minutes of non-stop music. Happy Saturday to you. My name is Sam Gale. Welcome to East Coast Radio, KZN's number one hit music station. Look, I've got a sweet message right here on WhatsApp, literally because it is so inspiring. Hi, Sam. I'm Ednessa. I'm excited about getting my own show on a campus radio. Clock it. I love it for you. And hopefully you don't come for my job after that, hey? I'm going to dedicate a song to you, though. I've got Tyler with That Girl coming up on East Coast Radio. Otherwise, 40 minutes of non-stop music. Here's K-pop Demon Hunters with Golden. Also got music from Jaheim. There's music from Sierra. There's Alex Warren. There's Rema coming up next.

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0: It's a beautiful Saturday on East Coast Radio, KZN's number one hit music station, wrapping up a beautiful 40 minutes of non-stop music with Thinking Out Loud by Etcherin, otherwise Gwen Stefani with Hello Back Girl, also Jason Hartman with Break the Silence, MC Hammer, You Can Touch This, also open 40 minutes of non-stop music with the one and only K-pop with Demon Hunters with Golden. So it was Thursday, I was speaking to Melissa. She is a PR at Universal Music. She was speaking about Play Local, getting an artist onto Play Local, and she introduced me to a genre I had no idea actually existed in South Africa, and that's A-pop, which is Tyler's album, title album, yeah, and they are musicians who are now doing A-pop. So K-pop Demon Hunters actually reminds me of that actually in South Africa we've got a new genre, it's actually called A-pop. Cannot wait to discuss that and more tomorrow, which is Play Local between 6 p.m. and 10 p.m. Otherwise, it's a Saturday, I'm coming to you live from Suncoast, and I've got an exciting game up next for you. I haven't played this in a while, so I'm a bit nervous. And about today, we are playing what we call Scramble Alphabet. With Scramble Alphabet today, let's see, I'm scrambling a word, and today's word is Springboks, which is 9 letters. What I'm going to do, I'm going to scramble all these words, and then every time I give you a letter, you give me back a word. So from Springbok, for example, if I give you the letter B, you can give me back, you can give me bring, depends which word comes to your mind. If I give you the letter O, you can give me opposite. If I give you the letter S, you can give me Sam, for example. Otherwise, it's quite simple. To make sure we finish on time, I've got a 30 seconds timer. It's all for bragging rights. Do you think you can do this? 061-792-9495. It's as simple as that. All you gotta do is send me your name and where you're from, and I'll call you back, and we shall play Scramble Alphabet next.
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9: Joining us for Itikwini Matters is Mayor Councillor Cyril Xaba. 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

0: 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That's Adele with Said My Love. 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
0: And welcome back to East Coast Radio, KZN's number one hit music station, coming to you live from Suncoast, just a few minutes away from 40 minutes of non-stop music. I've got a very important announcement before we play Scramble. Just ahead of this, I need you to know that if you are planning maybe traveling or getting out of home, here's a quick heads up about wind and water today. So as soon as I left the house today, I had to remove my laundry outside and I had to put things inside because there was strong wind, but I had no idea it was going to be this serious. And now there's an announcement that Durban Port Control just put out a serious wind warning, which is stronger on the south. So which means we are looking at winds up to 45 knots, about 83 kilometers per hour. And if you're out of the water right now, just make sure that anchored vessels, keep those engines running because you might need to move out shortly. Ships in the port, throw some extra mooring lines and baiten everything down. And small crafts and fishing boats, please head back to shelter straight away and stay off the open water. So if you're also around Blue Lagoon, in and around Durban, and maybe you're fishing somewhere, just keep note of this. Also, this one's no joke because conditions can go from okay to rough really quick around KZN coastline. I've seen people from Balito, from the North Coast, responding on Facebook about this. Also, listen carefully. Anything in Durban Port Control or Harbour Masters tell you, they are the ones who know the situation best. Make sure that you are listening to them all the way to Richards Bay. Make sure you stay safe out there. Look after each other and we'll keep you updated as we go through the show. This is your KZN Weather Watch. For now, let's get into 40 minutes of non-stop music, kicking it off with Ariana Grande with Hate That I Made You.

Let's get the party started. See you at the bar, you was hardly talking. That's when I knew that your heart was scarring. Friends to lovers need a part to star in. Like, wait, babe.

0: It's music from David Guetta with When Love Takes Over featuring Kelly Rowland. It was the peak of EDM music, what is known as electronic music back then in those times. Remember those days before our Black Coffee times when David Guetta, the likes of Avicii were taking over the world with EDM music. Definitely those were the times, hey? And then Black Coffee, Shimza, South African DJs, just to sum it up, have taken over the DJ space and they've taken it to the world. Otherwise, 40 minutes of non-stop music also featured the likes of Post Malone with Rockstar, Britney Spears with Sometimes, also Dave and Tames with Rain Dance. Open 40 minutes of non-stop music with Ariana Grande, Had That I Made You Love. Coming up next on East Coast Radio, still hanging out together, I have Office Sounds today. So with Office Sounds, I decided to record three office sounds today, and they're all from different workspaces. So if you've been to an office, maybe a school office, a work office, a security office, your friend's office, or your parents, someone close to you, then definitely you'll be able to guess what sounds you hear next. So you're listening out for three sounds, and all you gotta do is voice note me, message me on 0617929495 and tell me which three sounds you hear that I've curated next. Also, when you WhatsApp me and it asks you for a yes or no, just click yes on those prompts and then I will be able to receive your message. It's as simple as that. So what's left for me in studio? It's to play you these sounds. Okay, I'm super excited about this one. Now, here is the first sound. Okay, this is our first sound. Our second sound. Our third sound. Do you think you got that? 0617929495. Can't wait to hear from you.
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7: The question we're only asking you this afternoon is, can you smell what the week is cooking? 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Also, it's Issa Pooza Thursday, Baba. Is that still a thing? Do people still only pooza on a Thursday?
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0: It is 63-year-old Vanessa Williams with Colors of the Wind on East Coast Radio, KZN's number one hit music station. Welcome to the show, coming to you live from Suncoast. And before that, I played you BTS with their hit song Swim and Drake with In My Feelings. Right about now, we are playing Guess the Office Sound for today. And today you have guessed quite well. And I think these two answers I'm about to play next are going to get me in trouble. But before we go there, let me play you the sounds first, because that's the most important part. So these are the sounds we are trying to guess today. Before I play your guesses on 061-792-9495. Here we go. And the first sound is... And our second sound. And to our third sound. So on 061-792-9495, you have came through, and trust me, these two answers are so close. But hey, here we go. Hey, what's up? What's good?
1: 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How's it sound? I think I know the sound. They sound like very easy. The first one sounds like a telephone or a phone ringing. Okay. The second one sounds like a stapler. And then the third one sounds like a keyboard. Computer keyboard or desktop keyboard. Whatever you call it. This is Nkosi from Pinetown. Nkosi from me. Thank you.
0: Shout out to Nkosi from Pinetown. Again from Pinetown. Hi, Semkele. This is Mandy. I think the first sound is a telephone. The second sound is a keyboard. And the third sound is a door shutting. Hey, your voice notes. Hey, what's up? What's good?
2: Hey there, Sam. It's Valerie from Pietermaritzburg. Hope you're having a good Saturday evening, entertaining us all. I think the first noise, the first sound is your phone, your telephone. Your second sound would be someone on a keyboard at their desk, at a computer. And I think the third one would probably be like a bigger sort of cutting machine or a stapler. Thank you.
0: I think the hardest sound for this weekend has to be the third one. So these are the sounds you heard, curated according to the first sound to the third sound. So the first one is a telephone. The second one is a mouse. And the third one is a keyboard. If you didn't participate and knew the answer, ash.
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0: 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Hanging out with Semkele. And coming up next on East Coast Radio, we're heading into over to 40 minutes of non-stop music. Coming up next, I've got Bruno Mars with Risk It All. Also this Saturday, I'm bringing you 24 Golding with Mood featuring Ian Doerr. Also, Tell Blanche, there's music from Tell Beckham, actually, Beckman. And I've got Lord Cares. I've got music from Samba, Whitney Houston playing next.

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1: 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La-dee-da-da-dee-da. I think that's my favorite part in the rest of KZN, right? Also on Fundamentals of Nonstop Music, came through with Undressed by Somba. Lord Cares with Aware. Reminds me of a performance at the Summer Awards, and she had previously won the previous night. And there was a question that was posed online about Lord Cares and Casper Nyovest. And people were like, is Lord Cares that tall or is Casper Nyovest extremely short? Now, I was looking at not so far from the stage, so it got me thinking. One of that could be true or not, but I just need to see her face to face and then decide, because I'm pretty tall. And it would make me a very good person to actually judge if Lord Cares is taller or Casper Nyovest is just short. Now, speaking of Summer Awards, I was also there to support the likes of Matt Gardner, Won Lindley, who won. And it was quite amazing to see our Play Local favorites actually scooping the awards. I had a chat with Won Lindley. It's going to be aired tomorrow exactly at 6:55. Make sure his reaction to winning the Summer Award. And also, can you believe this? Won Lindley actually missed his flight. And it was a blessing for me because his shuttle that was going to get him from Lenseria Airport to Northwest ended up being mine, because I was now stranded because my flight delayed and my shuttle left me. So,
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9: Joining us for Itikwini Matters is Mayor Councillor Cyril Xaba. Good morning, Mr. Mayor.
10: 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Thank you to the East Coast Radio FM listeners. 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
0: us.
10: The Itakwini municipality, Honorable Mayor, has recorded the lowest unemployment rate among South African metros, with around 90,000 jobs having been created. That is absolutely amazing. And we have something that Darren Sky and I have put together, and we feel like it's a promo that we can use at any time to advertise and to show off to other provinces and people who maybe have left our province to go and work. Wow. The only thing missing from Etiquini is you.
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1: 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It's a Saturday coming to you live from Suncoast. Still got music from Machine Skies with Carl Dage on the way playing next. My name is Sam Daly.
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3: The question we're only asking you this afternoon is, can you smell what the week is cooking? The weekend is just around the corner. Also, it's Easter Pooza Thursday, Baba. Is that still a thing? Do people still only pooza on a Thursday?
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5: The question we're only asking you this afternoon is, can you smell what the week is cooking? The weekend is just around the corner. Also, it's Easter Pulsa Thursday, Baba. Is that still a thing? Do people still only pulsa on a Thursday?
6: I'm going to hazard a guess that people will pulsa whenever they want to.
5: Yeah.
6: That we have no longer restricted it to only a Thursday.
7: I'm not sure you have to suffer.
6: That was a different time. Yeah. Then 2020 happened and it was like, Baba, it's gin o'clock.
0: Yeah. Stacey and Chase Boo on East Coast Radio. All right, now back to the hits. 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
3: Joining us for Itikwini Matters is Mayor Councillor Cyril Klaba. Good morning, Mr. Mayor.
4: 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Thank you to the East Coast Radio FM listeners. 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
5: The Itikwini Municipality, Honourable Mayor, has recorded the lowest unemployment rate among South African metros, with around 90,000 jobs having been created. 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

moments between the madness. 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
4: Joining us for Itikwini Matters is Mayor Councillor Cyril Klaba. Good morning, Mr. Mayor.
5: 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Thank you to the East Coast Radio FM listeners. 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
6: The Itikwini Municipality, Honourable Mayor, has recorded the lowest unemployment rate among South African metros, with around 90,000 jobs having been created. That is absolutely amazing. 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Wow. The only thing missing from Itikwini is you.
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2: Mama Million here, and yes, I am a millionaire. 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
5: The question we're only asking you this afternoon is, can you smell what the week is cooking? The weekend is just around the corner. Also, it's Issa Pooza Thursday, Baba. Is that still a thing? Do people still only pooza on a Thursday?
6: I'm going to hazard a guess that people will pooza whenever they want to. That we have no longer restricted it to only a Thursday.
7: I'm not here to suffer.
6: That was a different time. Yeah. Then 2020 happened and it was like, Baba, it's gin o'clock.
0: Yeah. 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
3: Joining us for Itikwini Matters is Mayor Councillor Cyril Xaba. 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
4: 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Thank you to the East Coast Radio FM listeners. 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
5: The Itikwini Municipality, Honourable Mayor, has recorded the lowest unemployment rate among South African metros, with around 90,000 jobs having been created. 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
1: There were 2,500 people. 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With that force, that night eventually the bridge collapsed. We've got six men in one boat and plucking out 176 people from the waters.
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4: The question we're only asking you this afternoon is, can you smell what the week is cooking? The weekend is just around the corner. Also, it's Issa Pulsa Thursday, Baba. Is that still a thing? Do people still only pulsa on a Thursday?
5: I'm going to hazard a guess that people will pulsa whenever they want to.
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5: 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Yeah. Then 2020 happened and it was like, Baba, it's gin o'clock.
0: Yeah. Stacey and Chase Boo on East Coast Radio. 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
1: Joining us for Itikwini Matters is Mayor Councillor Cyril Klaber. Good morning, Mr. Mayor.
2: 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Thank you to the East Coast Radio FM listeners. 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
3: The Itikwini Municipality, Honourable Mayor, has recorded the lowest unemployment rate among South African metros, with around 90,000 jobs having been created. That is absolutely amazing. And we have something that Darren, Sky and I have put together, and we feel like it's a promo that we can use at any time to advertise and to show off to other provinces and people who maybe have left our province to go and work. Wow. The only thing missing from Itikwini is you.
1: Itikwini, come home. Your parking bay misses you. Mr. Mayor, do you approve?
2: Well, this is who we are. I'm proud that Durbanites have been able to achieve that. Thank you very much.
0: Darren, Sky and Carmen. Weekday mornings from 6 to 9.